0: Hey, what's up, everyone? I want to thank you all for tuning in to Planet Funk on burstradio.net. We're here with our first guest, the DJ extraordinaire, international DJ extraordinaire, Mr. Terrence Parker. And again, like kind of the last few shows lately, we're here with a purpose. We're doing the Charivari Detroit Showcase. As you know, it's all this summer we've been doing all sorts of festival showcases. We even have some coming up after this. We have the Tech Lido one still coming up as well. But I think someone might have hit your button.
1: Like, yes, we do.
0: Yep, there we go.
2: Am I on?
0: You are on.
2: Yes. There we go.
3: Me too.
0: Yeah,
3: I'm good.
0: But like I mentioned, our first guest tonight, Terrence Parker. What's going on, sir?
2: Hey, how's everybody doing?
0: Good.
2: I am good.
0: Yeah.
2: Blessed to be here.
0: Yeah, hopefully we'll get a little crowd. You mentioned it, you felt a little eerie here.
2: Yeah,
0: it's last few
2: like,
0: times.
2: This is the first time I've been here when it's been like quiet.
0: Yeah.
3: Like, we got one right now.
2: Here we go. Okay. Yeah, usually it's like quiet. Like, I mean, normally there's a lot of people here, but today it's like quiet, just like relaxed.
0: Oh, quiet. Maybe we'll get that music banging. We'll turn it up a little bit and we'll get people flooding in from the streets.
2: Yeah.
3: I was going to say, you could hear a pin drop in here.
0: Yeah. That has happened, though. We've had people come in from the streets. We had one guy that was all the way out from London, and he was just walking down the street, and he heard drum and bass, and he's like, I love drum and bass, and he ran in here, and he's like, what is this? What's going on? You know, this is so cool, and he actually sent me a link, so I told him, hey, if you're ever back in the area again,
2: wow,
0: gotta have him on the show. But like I mentioned, this is the Charivari Detroit Showcase. It's this weekend. They added an extra day.
2: Yes.
0: Yeah, Friday, Saturday, and Sunday. I believe Friday starts 5 p.m.?
3: Yeah, Friday's like the short version.
0: Yeah.
2: Yeah, that's my understanding. Friday's like the short version. I think it starts at 5 or 6.
1: Not even 5 to 10.
2: 5 to 10, there you go.
0: Okay. But if you, because this is the first year they're charging. Oh, shoot. Shouts out to DJ Maurice.
3: Hey, Maurice.
0: He's in the chat.
2: DJ Maurice.
1: We'll see you down at Tech Lido in about a couple of weeks.
0: Right.
1: Oh,
0: there she is. Stacy Hot Wax Hale.
4: Godmother.
3: Hi, girl.
4: Godmother.
2: Hey.
0: But yeah, if you unfortunately didn't get your tickets in time, although you can still get them. You can get them online. Here, Urban Bean actually just sold out today. They sold their last two tickets when I got here.
2: Wow.
0: But I know you can get them online. But if you miss out or you just don't have the money this year, Friday is a free day. So you can go through the entire day Friday for free.
2: Yes.
0: After that, you can get a day pass. I think, what was it, $30, Woodward, for a day pass?
1: Yeah, $30 for a day pass and $55 for the weekend.
0: Okay. If ticket prices stay the same next year, the early birds were only $25.
3: Yeah, I was going to say, those of you that slept on the early birds, ooh.
0: Yeah, so next year, get on those early birds when you get the chance. But anyways, Terrence Parker. we got one of your tunes playing in the background right here. This one's kind of an older one, but
2: yes, this is actually one of the tracks from my life
0: on the back nine.
2: Yeah, I had to think of the album.
0: It's been a while since it's been out, but is that still your latest album that you put out?
2: Well, I actually have a new album that's already recorded and finished. For Planet E, the album is entitled God Loves Detroit.
0: Okay.
2: And the album is already done. I don't have a release date on it yet, but it's already ready.
0: Okay.
2: It was actually supposed to come out in April, and I guess Planet E is doing a little kind of restructuring of how they're doing things. So I'm told that it is coming, so it'll probably be like the fall.
0: Okay.
2: Of this year, but the album is called God Loves Detroit, and it will be available digitally as well as on vinyl.
0: Oh, cool.
2: So they're going to do vinyl as well, just like the previous album.
0: Okay.
2: And they are also going to be releasing a few more singles. The first single was actually released in February of this year.
0: Oh, cool.
2: Waste Another Minute, which features Mirichka.
0: Oh, awesome.
2: And the
0: That wasn't the one that you guys performed at Movement, was it?
2: No.
0: We
2: have not performed that one.
0: Okay. I'm just waiting for that track to come out, because that was hot.
2: That was
0: a hot tune.
2: Ah, yeah. You're probably speaking of the... We made a new version of the Something Here track.
0: Okay.
2: She created this vocal thing, and every time we go out and perform it, people, they go crazy over it. They love it. So
0: yeah.
2: Yeah. We're actually going into the studio to actually officially record the official version.
0: Oh, okay.
2: So, yeah, that's something we're
0: working on. That one wasn't even really finished. That's just a live
2: song. That was just a live thing. You know, okay. It's... I can't remember. I think it was Ray Charles who did this track called What I'd Say. And it was something that he performed live at the shows. He never recorded it, but it became so popular that they were like, okay, wow, yeah, we need to go and actually record this. So that's kind of like the same way that, you know, the Something Here track kind of developed. It was something that we just, you know, performed during the shows, but it's... You know,
0: so I kind of like that, because it gives your show like a special element. It's not going out and just hearing the album. It's, you know, you're going to hear something different that you wouldn't normally hear if you just press play on the CD.
2: Right. Well, that's the thing. You know, one of the things I tried to do with the Life on the Back Nine album is, you know, that was more or less a transitional, kind of like my personal story, making transition from, you know, where I was to where I'm actually going. You know what I mean? And so even all the song titles and all of the various tracks that are involved with that project, you know, have a certain meaning and place. Well, it's the same thing with the God Loves Detroit project. Again, it's moving forward, you know, kind of like a continuation, which is, you know, pretty much, you know, standard, I think, with any artist. All of their music is contemporary for that moment. Whatever they're feeling or whatever's happening at that moment, that's what they're all about.
0: Speaking of artist music, real quick, I had to throw this one in because I see Maurice in the chat.
2: Yeah, DJ Maurice.
0: This one's a Gatlinburg Drive.
2: Yeah, Gatlinburg Drive. This is a hot one.
1: I was going to say, I heard Friday night on Chris Campbell's Progressive Underground, he played a new track of yours.
2: Oh. I wonder which track...
1: Oh, I can't even remember the damn name of it. That's what makes it so bad. You know, I heard it and it was nice, and I didn't think about like writing down the name or anything. And here I am thinking you might know, but I guess it's just a surprise to you as it is to me. So.
2: Well, I have a number of different projects. The God Loves Detroit project. For Planet E, now that features Mirichka on several tracks. Another vocalist that I work with named Coco Street, she's featured. But that one's pretty much...
0: You've worked with her before, a remixer before?
2: Oh, yeah. Okay, Coco, yeah. We actually go way back.
0: Yeah, because I remember seeing her names
2: like
0: on
2: 10
0: a couple
2: years.
0: Releases.
2: Yeah, we've actually done quite a few things together. So those particular tracks that are related to the God Loves Detroit project, the only one that's really kind of been out in circulation would be the Don't Waste Another Minute. However, I do have some tracks released on various labels out of Italy and France and a few other labels. I know the one that Kevin Saunderson is playing a lot is a track I've made called Alarm the Sound, which kind of has that... I call it the inner city vibe. You know, inner city has that sound from Good Life and Big Fun. And I just kind of took the same thing and flipped it and made my own thing. And, you know, DJs like Kevin and others have been supporting that one. So I know that one is out. And I have quite a few remixes out on a few labels as well. So, you know, Yeah, I'm not quite sure what it is. I try to follow or keep up because, you know, when you're actually producing and making the music, you don't necessarily know when it's coming out. You know what I mean? You produce the remix, you finish it, and then once you deliver it, you know, the label is basically determining the release date, you know, all of that good stuff.
0: So. Now, are you still putting stuff out on your own label, Parker Music Works?
2: Oh, yeah. As a matter of fact, the latest release is from Mirichka, and she actually partnered with a producer from Belgium, from Brussels, a guy named, his production name is Gun B. And it's more of a, I've heard people describe it as a deep tech type track, but I don't really see it that way. To me, it's more of a, it's a techno track, but just kind of more of an artistic piece. The way that he actually produced the music and the way that she arranged the lyrics and the content of the track itself, it's one of those things where it's like, you know, you really want to sit down and listen to it and kind of appreciate the depth of what they were trying to do, both musically and lyrically. And that's actually out right now. So that's the latest release, the Mirichka and Gun B track. And it's also on red vinyl, just like her first release.
0: Oh, yeah, I like
2: that. The Undergroove project was on, because that's kind of like her signature thing. Red is kind of like the signature color for Mirichka. So the Undergroove EP was released on red vinyl. And Flash the Light, which is the title of the current project, that one is also on red vinyl.
0: So that one is out?
2: It's out.
0: You can buy it? Okay.
2: It is out right now. I always say you can go to the usual suspects, Juno, DJ out of Germany. Pretty much anywhere you buy vinyl, you can get it.
0: Do you know if Local has it, like Threads or Hello or People's or anything?
2: You know what? I'm not sure. I haven't been to Hello in a while. I've been past it. But I'm not sure if they have it at Threads. I'll have to check with Mike to see. Yeah, if they don't, we'll make sure that they have it for sure.
0: Sweet. We just got
2: Stacy
0: in the building here. How's it going?
4: I'm good. How are you?
0: Good. You've been a busy woman.
4: Oh my god.
0: Doing a class over at Dime, a DJ class.
4: Yes.
0: We might even see some of your students over here. I know one of them messaged me and said she was coming out. So.
4: Oh, good. Good. Yeah. Real good. Real good. Looks like we're going into class again next week.
0: Okay.
4: We're back for the Girls Rock Detroit. And so we're still working on that program. We knew it was a two-week program. They were totally separate, but knew it was going to run the week, like next week. And
0: well, is this like an all-girls DJ class?
4: It is. Or? It's a camp. It's a female camp, and they have different classes. They're teaching them all music, and one of the classes of music they're teaching is DJing.
2: Awesome.
4: And so I'm the coordinator over that part of it.
0: Right on. And for those that are curious, this is over at Dime, the Detroit Institute of Music Education, right? Is that
4: yes.
0: It? I got it? Okay, cool.
4: Yeah. the last Girls Rock Detroit happened to take place at Dime. This next one is going to take place at Wayne State. So Girls Rock Detroit is its own entity. Mm. Ideally, that's the perfect place to be is Dime. You know, they have all the things you need there. Last year, it took place at Michigan State over off of Woodward. But for my, what I prefer, it needs to always be at Dime. But, you know, sometimes it's scheduling conflicts and things like that.
0: Right on.
4: But the same concept.
0: Well, I guess since it's about 7:22 now, we want to go ahead and jump up there and get ready to make some noise for us.
2: Sure, I guess.
0: Okay.
2: You know, I definitely just want to give a shout out to everybody and remind everyone, Charivari is this coming weekend.
4: Friday the 5th.
2: Yep, Friday the 5th, and then Saturday the 6th, and Sunday the 7th.
0: As we mentioned, Friday is the free day, so no excuses not to be there for that one.
4: Yeah,
1: right. Yeah, with DJ Godfather.
0: On Friday?
1: On Friday.
0: Oh, nice.
2: Nice.
4: And sponsored by the Detroit Free Press.
2: Awesome.
4: That's what that is, and it starts at 5 o'clock. It'll be from 5 to 10, And there'll be lots of vendors and things there, so you can come on down, bring the family, and set up and get a look at what's about to happen in the next 2 days.
0: In the meantime, if you're looking for info on lineups and everything, you can go to charivaridetroit.com, I believe is the website, anytime yes. from now, between now and the festival.
1: Or go on Facebook.
0: Yep, and look for Charivari Detroit. Mm-hmm. Or you can find the event page for Charivari as well, just Charivari Detroit 2016.
4: And when are you playing, Terrence?
2: I'm actually playing myself and Mirichka have a tag team that we're doing on Sunday from 10:30 to close.
4: Okay.
2: 10:30 to close.
4: And which stage?
2: You know what? I don't exactly know which stage.
4: All right.
2: Stage.
4: He's going to be on the Luomo stage. I just thought it.
2: Oh, okay. Well, I guess I'm on the Luomo stage.
4: There's three stages. I think it's the Luomo stage, the Institute stage, and the park. You know how we do the park stage? You know, they named them after clubs.
2: Oh, Park Avenue Club?
4: Park Avenue Club, yes. The Park Avenue. Those are the names of the stages.
2: Wow.
0: Okay. Now, one thing I was curious, do either of you guys know what where it's going to be on Belle Isle? Is it going to be in the same spot, or are they
1: It's going to be on the eastern end of the island by the lighthouse.
0: Oh, okay.
1: Because it's more room over there than it was the first 2 years at Belle Isle.
0: Okay. So that was, I'm kind of
4: We've
0: bummed then.
4: Have been out 2 years?
0: No, I think it's only been one.
1: I'm sorry.
0: Yeah, because it's Milliken.
4: I thought my mind was like, uh-oh.
1: I'm sorry. I messed that one up.
4: So it's
1: the far east tip of the island.
4: That's good. I'm going to go down there tomorrow to kind of, you know, get a look and see where we're going to be, because I'm going to be one of the vendors and have some merch available.
0: Oh, nice.
2: Yeah.
0: Yeah, because one thing I was kind of bummed about then that it's not going to be there is they had that the kayak and like canoe rental and stuff.
4: Oh, yeah.
0: What I wanted to do is find a friend that would be willing, because the two stages were on like two opposite ends of like the rental. So I was like, how awesome would it be to get in like one of the kayaks and like paddle to the main stage? And then if you don't like the music there, paddle over to the red stage. And then if you don't like the music there, go paddle to the other one. Or even if you know like the other DJ over there. I thought it was a cool idea, but I guess I can't do that.
4: I fell in the water in there. Not this year, but I've canoed and, you know, in the water with knuckleheads. You know?
0: All right. Well, do you want to go and jump up there then?
2: I guess I will jump up there and get her done, as they say.
0: Cool. Well, he's getting set up. I wanted to mention coming up on the show next week, I'm going to be doing Ohio stuff for a while, and we're going to have Ohio stuff on the radio show a bit too. Actually, as I was speaking, there's one of your students right there.
4: Hey, how are you doing? Good to see you.
0: Yeah, like I was mentioning, coming up on the show next week, we're going to have Casey Clark, a.k.a. 3 p.m. He's actually playing a show this weekend on Friday with BT and Kenneth Thomas.
5: Which has been moved to Annex.
0: Yeah, it was at Populux.
5: Being that Populux is no longer a thing.
4: What?
5: Yeah.
0: Yeah, it's no longer a place. Yeah, it's closed. It's turning back into
1: the Magic Stick.
0: Yeah.
4: It's gone bye-bye.
0: But you can, like I said, you can catch him.
4: The tearing up of Woodward had something to do with it?
1: No. It was that so-called post.
5: There was
1: that
5: post
1: racist
5: on,
1: rant.
5: Yeah, there was posts on Facebook that were like
0: Twitter.
5: Twitter that were like really racial and like.
4: Really?
5: They were saying that Amir posted it, but
1: Amir said that somebody
0: was hacked.
5: A disgruntled employee got into their Facebook and posted.
4: Oh, killed them dead, huh?
0: Yep.
1: Yeah.
4: Oh,
1: quicker than Raid.
5: Seriously, too, because he was like, "Oh, it's just a temporary shutdown," and like 3 weeks later, it was gone. Like, Populux isn't a thing anymore.
4: Wow.
5: I feel bad for him.
4: Well, that's news. Just news to me.
0: But yeah, like I mentioned, continuing with the Ohio theme, the week after that, the 17th, will be the Tech Lido showcase. So. But it looks like Terrence Parker is ready to go over on my right. So why don't we go ahead and get into this then? You are tuned into Planet Funk on BurstRadio.net for the Shari Vari Showcase. This is Terrence Parker.

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matter, like Black Lives Matter, like White Lives Matter, like Blue Lives Matter, like All Lives Matter.

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0: matter, like black lives matter, like white lives matter, like blue lives matter, like all
1: lives matter.
2: So yeah, that was Terrence Parker, the international DJ extraordinaire.
3: DP in the building.
2: Terrence Parker.
4: So across from us, we have Teresa Hill and Clark Drive. Should I call you Clark Drive? Are we like Clark? We retired Clark Drive.
5: Yeah, he was just an experiment.
2: Do you want to throw those headphones on and grab that mic?
4: I didn't know if you wanted to go by the alias. So you guys want to introduce yourselves and tell us who you are and why you're here?
6: I am Teresa Hill from Charivari, Detroit.
7: And I am Todd Johnson from Charivari, Detroit.
4: So you two actually put on Charivari, Detroit.
6: Well, it's not just us two.
4: Well, it's not just you two.
6: Team of folks.
7: You got a couple behind you, too. Hot Wax Hale, Terrence Parker.
6: You guys.
7: Lots of silent partners.
6: Yes.
7: There.
4: It is a group effort.
7: It is definitely a group effort.
4: So if you're not doing anything this weekend.
7: No, we'll be quite busy. you probably won't see us at all other than being stressed.
6: Yeah.
4: Running by me. Ava, I need a drink.
6: Like the Flash.
7: That's right.
6: Like Flash Gordon.
7: We'll at least lose some weight this weekend.
6: Now, that's true. I had already worked that into my plan. Nice.
4: So those of you that don't know, Charivari is a three-day festival at Belisle. Friday, Saturday, Sunday. Friday's a half day, so 5 to 10. And then Sundays and Saturdays.
2: Free day, too. Free
6: yeah,
2: day.
6: Friday is free.
7: Friday is free, courtesy of the Detroit Free Press.
2: Oh, right on. Thanks, nice. Detroit Free Press.
6: Yes. But you can make a donation at the door, and the donations will go to Focus Hope.
7: That is true.
2: Okay. And what is Focus Hope?
6: Focus Hope is an organization that helps. They have a lot of programs that will help people that's been incarcerated, people that's underprivileged, so they do a lot in the community, so it would be a great cause to be able to help them.
2: Awesome.
6: Yeah.
2: You want to get closer to that mic?
8: It's been around for a good number of years, and it's definitely an organization that, you know, you want to definitely take notice of, and they have an excellent job training program.
6: Yes, they do.
8: Which has been nationally recognized over the years, so they know what the hell they're doing.
6: That Thank you, true. Jeffrey Woodward. That's right.
4: Wisdom from the Don.
2: The Don. Words from the Don. So you know it's true. Now,
4: what do you guys...
2: One thing, because I know Jeff kind of explained it a little bit, but the location has changed for this year.
4: Yes.
2: So everyone needs to make sure that they don't go to the old spot.
7: We are at the most easterly end of the island, which is the landmark would be the lighthouse. So we're in the lighthouse section. If you see the lighthouse, that whole section is ours.
2: Awesome.
7: And you should see the signs.
6: Near Hipster Beach. That's what I've been told.
4: Yeah. Have you ever been to Hipster Beach?
6: I have not.
4: You should go.
6: I keep hearing about it.
4: Tim took me there years ago. I've not been since.
6: Oh.
7: What happened there, Ava?
2: Oh, man.
4: Well,
7: haven't been there since.
4: About that.
2: Where's my porn groove when I need it?
6: Oh, my gosh. Well, if you guys are out and about, you definitely should come by Charivari Detroit 2016. It's going to be a blast. You will have a great time. The soundtrack will be phenomenal, so you just need to make your way onto the island by the lighthouse.
7: We have the largest selection of Detroit DJs ever put together, 110 Detroit-based DJs all over the 3 days.
2: That's over three stages, right?
7: Three stages. Okay. Three stages, as well as DJs that are going to be providing sounds for the yoga component. So there's a whole
2: layer of DJs. Thing,
7: yeah. There's
4: I
7: a whole layer
4: about
7: of DJs.
4: That.
7: Yep.
4: What day is the yoga thing?
2: I think I saw a
7: yoga
2: picture.
7: Yoga thing is all day Sunday.
2: I think I saw a picture of Godfather for the yoga advertisement.
7: Yeah, Godfather is opened up at 10 a.m. with Karen Pascal for Island Yoga. And then there's another DJ every hour. We have
2: That just sounds like an oxymoron.
4: Going to be
2: Godfather
4: ghetto tech
2: and yoga?
7: Could it be what type of
4: is
7: yoga?
4: Is it going to be ghetto tech yoga? What's going on there?
7: You know, people think yoga is all this just, you know, lighting candles and sleepy time.
4: I actually do yoga. I've done yoga for 3 years.
7: Okay, well, they're going to kill it. Godfather's going to wake everybody up in the morning, and it's going to go all day long. We got Phil the Mix. We got Nick Speed. We got DJ Price. There's going to be a lot of other DJs that are not even listed on the schedule. Nope, DJ Youngone has not made it this year. She is not here this year.
4: But you do have Mr. Terrence Parker. And also, you have Juan Atkins.
7: Yes, we do. We have Mr. Techno himself, Juan Atkins, Eddie Folks, Delano Smith. We have Mike Huckabee, Patrice Scott, Keith Worthy, Rick Wilhite, Bruce Bailey. I mean,
4: it's
7: better to list who's not playing from Detroit than to try to list all that are playing.
4: DJ Marinity. Nano Too Hype. Shouts out to Nana. Yes, Marissa Guzman. I mean, who? Tony Dennis. It's just Bruce Bailey, Alton Miller,
9: just
4: Kyle
9: going.
4: Hall.
9: So many good names.
4: Yes, yes, yes. A soundtrack worth dancing to.
9: We have one of our DJs from the show that played not too long ago. Admin's on your lineup as well.
2: Yes, he is. And funny you mentioned that because the track in the background right now is produced by Admin.
7: Uh-huh. Okay.
2: He played Binaural Frequencies on Monday.
7: Very cool. Very cool.
2: You want to get closer to that guy?
8: You don't have to move. We can share the. I'm just saying, we can share the mic. I'm not going to bite you. I was just going to say that with the festival coming up this year, you know, we have an angel that's going to actually be overlooking the whole proceedings, and we got to give a definite shout out to Mr. Steve Dunbar.
2: The whole Dunbar family.
8: And the Dunbar family who, even though he's not with us in person, he's definitely with Charivari in spirit. And we know everyone's going to be dancing to his soundtrack and everything that he brought to the festival from way back in the day. So come, show your respects, come to the festival, let yourself grow, let yourself go. Y'all know what time it is.
7: Indeed, there'd be no Charivari Detroit without Steve Dunbar.
4: So very true. So very true.
2: One question I had for you, Teresa, is, because I know we've been in the talks for a while, but
4: uh-oh.
2: You're
4: the talk.
6: Oh, I know what's coming.
4: The talk.
2: But you were mentioning you might do a show here on Verse Radio.
9: Did. You should.
6: I think I am.
9: Yeah. I want you to.
6: Yeah.
2: I know you're probably pretty busy.
6: I want you too.
2: I know you're probably pretty busy right now, so I'm not not too worried about it right now.
6: Yeah, after Charivari we'll talk about it.
2: Okay.
6: Yeah. But I think that's gonna be a go. Because I love this location. I love the vibe here. I love the people here. I just think it would be a fit for me. What do you think, TJ?
7: I think it sounds like a great idea.
9: Yeah. I think I'm really excited.
6: Yeah.
9: I like want to wiggle in my chair right now.
6: I'm going to have TJ come be my co-host.
7: That might just be because you have Jeff Woodward sitting next to you.
9: Hell no.
2: Now, one thing I always said whenever I have you or T. Carlita on the show, you always make my little rinky dink show sound like that much more professional.
6: Oh, don't call your show rinky dink.
7: You're
6: doing
7: Harley
6: a great
7: rinky dink.
6: Job.
7: We have to thank part of Charivari's whole initiative is to involve the whole community, and we have to thank Mike Scudder. Mm-hmm. You were there from year one, year two,
6: yes.
7: And year three, and part of your efforts on Burst Radio is the reason the word got out.
9: This is my third year too.
6: Yes,
7: this is
6: Ava
7: your third
6: Adore.
7: Year too, Miss Ava Adore.
9: I was just telling him earlier that, like, because it didn't dawn on me that I've been doing Burst Radio for 2 years until last Charivari, and so your guys' showcase has become like my Burst anniversary.
6: Hey.
7: There you go, and that's where we all met each other.
2: One thing I was going to mention though is because you actually do real radio.
6: I do.
2: Are you still doing two stations now? If people are curious, just to check it out.
6: I am actually doing Mix 92.3.
2: Okay.
6: On Saturday nights with Gerald McBride. And that show is in syndication. We're in about 30 states now. We have about a million listeners across the country.
2: Wow.
6: And we are number one.
7: Lady T.
6: Number one with a bullet.
2: Well, when can people hear you?
6: We're on every Saturday night from 7 p.m. until midnight.
2: Okay, starting at 7.
6: Yes.
2: Cool. Awesome.
6: Yeah.
2: I want a quick shout out, though, to Bacon Benny, 432 Hertz in the chat. And also... TP's daughter even tuned in, got in the chat with us for a little bit. So she's checking dad out there for
6: How
2: a minute.
6: Cool.
7: Hey, this is a long overdue thank you, too. We forget to thank Mike Scudder for saving the VIP sound last year at Belle Isle.
6: Yes, in the VIP lounge.
7: Mike ran and got all his stuff and got his gear, and the sound was restored.
6: Thank you,
7: Mike Scudder.
2: Yeah, no problem.
6: We appreciate you. And thank you so much for allowing us to come on and talk about Charivari Detroit, because, you know, this whole festival is really just our passion and our love for music, because at the end of the day, we are just all fans of this music, which is why we do what we do.
7: And for all you Charivari fans out there that like to buy a drink when you're at the festival, Ava Adora says she's going to wear an extra small t-shirt. So
9: why you got to throw me under the bus like that?
7: Let the tips flow. The tips, the tips, the tips.
6: The tips, yes.
9: There's
6: yes.
9: not a T in that. It's a P. It's not a T.
6: Oh, my gosh. What do we got? Hot Wax Hill.
2: Yeah.
6: Gearing up.
2: Are you all set? You want to jump on a mic for a minute?
6: We need to get those.
2: Yeah, we need
6: the
2: to
6: camera.
2: Get that on the camera. Let me run the camera over there for a second.
7: Stacy Hale with the Charivari Custom Converse.
6: All stars for the all stars.
7: Ain't you jealous?
6: Ooh.
7: Bend them knees, Hot Wax.
9: See, she's going to be doing yoga on Sunday,
7: that's
9: too.
7: Right, that's yeah. right. Stacy's going to be on doing yoga.
6: Yes, yes, yes.
7: Shout out to Breathe in Detroit. Yes. The yoga tip.
8: Where's that old Electra song about now?
6: We need to tell them about the artists that are going to be there as well.
7: Yes, we have some very good artists that have been curated by Kyle Voss. We have Ashley McFadden. We have Al Dupree. We have a very talented graffiti artist by the name of Fiber. We have too many to even name or to remember.
9: I'm really excited that you just said something. You said Breathe in Detroit. I love that crew. They're cool. They're cool.
7: Yes, they are.
9: The lady and the gentleman that does it.
7: Yes, they are.
9: Yes. My bottle opener has Breathe in Detroit stickers on both sides.
7: There you go. Shout out to Breathe in Detroit. Shout out to some of our sponsors like Detroit Hustles Harder, Quicken Loans,
6: Detroit Bikes,
7: the DMC, Avis Ford.
10: Detroit firefighters plan to come by on Sunday as well with their truck.
7: And spray the kids?
10: Really? Yeah. they pulled up here, didn't they? They pulled
9: yes,
10: up
9: they
10: here.
9: Yes, they did.
10: And they asked all about it. And, yes,
7: that sounds like a calendar. Detroit firefighters.
10: Charivari
9: firefighters.
10: Okay.
7: Charivari will have firefighters.
6: It's a community thing.
9: Shirtless
7: community firefighters. That's right. That's right.
9: To help with the tips.
7: There you go. Help with those tips.
6: Everybody needs water. Yeah. Oh my gosh.
7: So thank you to all our sponsors and all the fans, and just come listen to the music. The
6: yes.
7: DJs are going to be off the hook.
9: And if you've never made it out, just come out. It'll be a great weekend. It'll be a great time.
6: Oh, it's going to be a blast. Don't miss it. You'll be mad.
7: Let yourself go.
6: And grow.
2: And grow. Ah. Did you want to jump on a mic for a minute?
11: Oh.
2: Before we, no?
7: Stacy's shy.
11: No, I've been
2: No?
11: No.
2: No?
11: Okay. If anything, I'd like to bring her on the mic over here.
2: Uh-oh.
11: And I want you to talk about your experience at Dime with me. That would make me more...
2: Oh, do you
11: want to
2: jump on this one right here?
7: Yes. This is community. Bring in the new talent.
11: Tell them your name. Tell them your DJ name. Tell them what you've learned and tell them how you took us on.
2: Yeah, we got one of Stacy's students here from Dime. And she's going to share about her experience. And like I was telling her earlier, hopefully we'll see her up here on a Friday for House Coffee or on a Wednesday for Planet Funk DJing.
7: There you go.
12: Yeah, okay. Well, my name is Gia, and I think I just want to go by Gia as my DJ name, too. I had no experience DJing, but I had a desire to learn, and I just so happened to ride past on my bike the Dime building, and I saw Stacy's picture, and I was like, I'm signing up. And I signed up that week. And when I went, her energy was really amazing. She showed us all the basics. Like, you know, when you're looking at people DJ, you never know, like, how much stuff they have to bring. They have flash drive. You know, they have to, have a bag cords or a laptop. You know, you just in the programs that you have to use just to be able to sit down and listen to pros that have been doing it for years and years. You know, share that knowledge with you is priceless, you know. So it's been a great experience. And I came out learning how to mix a set. So I am on my feet a little bit.
6: But to hear her talk about all the stuff that they have to bring, if you were hanging with us back in the day, that stuff is great. That's traveling light.
7: Yeah, you guys have a lighter load.
6: Yes.
7: back-breaking speakers.
6: Oh my God,
7: and milk crates,
6: and crates
7: full of
6: records. And yeah. Certain Vegas. And
12: yeah.
6: Oh my God.
12: Wow.
6: Turntables that were felt weights and ooh, yeah. Amplifiers that would sink a boat.
8: Hey, try having to load all that mess up in a Chevette.
6: Yes.
8: Yes. I did it.
6: Yes. It was no joke. But that is awesome. So what type of music do you like?
12: Well, I'm like, I love her music. I like house music. I like techno.
6: Okay.
12: So, I mean.
6: Are you coming to Charvari, Detroit?
12: Absolutely. I went. Okay. I've been coming.
2: I was going to say, okay. I was going to say, practice,
6: you
2: practice up
6: ticket?
2: For a few years and maybe you'll be on the lineup.
12: I was hoping to put it today. So
6: you
12: I
6: could
12: will
6: do that.
12: Be.
6: Okay. You know what? I'm going to give you a ticket.
12: Thank you.
2: Oh, man.
6: I'm going because I want you to come to experience that vibe.
12: You.
6: Yo, you're going to learn so much. Just pay close attention to those DJs and their sets and just watch that crowd reaction because that will help you a lot on your journey to DJing. Okay.
10: And she did. She took very good notes, and her performance was exemplary. I was so excited by it, along with Daryl G. We both, our mouth just fell open. It
6: wow.
10: was great. But one of the best things that happened, we started on the computers, and I said, you get to pick your own music, but we didn't have any music on the computers yet, but what was just there. And we were about an hour into the class, and she said, excuse me, come here. I need me some techno, some house, or something. Cause I can't work with this. I had to run and give her my flash and say, bless you, girl.
6: But one thing you should do, and even though I know you guys are all into the 1200s and the CDJs and all that, you should learn how to play on some turntables.
10: We went there.
6: Because that's a totally different skill as opposed to playing on those 1200s.
10: Yeah. We went there.
6: The CDJs.
10: We had 12 hours. You had a chance. You did play on the turntables.
12: She showed us
10: I did.
12: Every
10: I showed
12: platform.
10: That as well.
12: Okay. And that is so rare. You know, you go to platforms that just have the CDs or you bring your own portable CDs. But she said, you're going to learn. You're going to put your hands and touch the vinyl.
10: That's right.
6: And you want to learn that foundation because it will carry you.
7: Gia, I'm gonna do you a logo because I just thought of one. I'm gonna give you a brand name.
6: Yes.
7: I guarantee you.
10: Yeah.
6: It's gonna be her name.
7: It's gonna be your name.
13: Mm-hmm. What's gonna be your name?
6: Her DJ name. Gia. Okay.
12: Oh, well, you like it.
6: Yeah.
12: You like it.
10: If he crowned you that, that's
12: okay.
10: You know, what's that?
12: Yes.
7: I'm gonna send it to Stacey and she can give it to you.
12: Okay. All right, I'll take it.
7: But I guarantee you it'll be a great brand and everybody'll be talking about it.
6: But I'm telling you, if you do that and if that's your passion and to be able to make money doing that, it's priceless.
12: Yeah.
6: So if you really love getting into it, how old are you, if you don't mind me asking?
12: Oh Lord, over 25.
6: Are you really?
12: Yes, I am.
7: You look
12: I
7: like
12: am.
7: You're 12.
10: Oh, no, I'm looking at her. Not
6: oh
10: 12.
6: My gosh.
10: 19.
7: Yeah. Okay.
6: I was thinking 17.
12: Yeah,
6: 16,
12: no,
6: 17.
12: Yeah.
6: Girl,
12: I've
6: that's
12: been
6: good.
12: To college already.
7: Well,
12: sorry.
7: We're gonna say it right here. When Stacey says you're ready, you can play Charvari.
6: Yes.
7: Period.
12: Okay.
6: Yeah.
12: There well, I have a lot of practicing to do. I'm gonna keep.
6: Okay.
7: As long as she
12: that.
7: Says you're good, we're good.
10: We're gonna have round two, and you know we'll stay in touch. That's why I gave you my number. And everything, and the more passion you show for it, I have all of me to give.
12: Awesome. Thank you. Thank
7: there you
12: me.
7: Go.
12: All right. Thank you.
6: Okay. Wonderful.
7: Hot wax.
10: So that turntablism. You came in and did the class and showed them that how it really works.
6: Yes.
2: The scratching 101 for a minute there.
6: Wow.
2: It was fun.
7: This is just another Charvari moment. remember the name, Gia, the DJ.
6: Yes. Coming to a Charvari Detroit near you.
7: Let yourself go.
6: Thank you. Thank you, Mike.
2: You're cool, of course. You're welcome. Oh, are you about ready over there? Oh, we're getting a picture with all of us. Nice.
7: Stacy Hill's about to cut loose.
6: Uh-oh. Get ready. Get ready. Let yourself go.
2: I need to get a copy of this one.
6: Yeah. Tag us on Facebook.
2: Right. All right, well,
7: shout out
2: are
7: to
2: you,
7: UK Garage.
6: Yes, in the building.
2: You good? All right, let's go ahead and get into this then. You are tuned into Planet Funk on burstradio.net. 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
13: Cause can't nobody be as high as me.

from my perspective. I represented the A team. I represented the A team. And DJs pretty much strive to get a Child Bride party on their resume. And based upon that, you know, people worked hard.

what's happening now, and you know, I kind of want to be clear about what took place in the 80s is not what's happening today. What took place in the 80s was a social group of guys together doing what we did. This is an internet, and it's designed to withstand the test of time. And we had a picnic in 2013. You know, I kind of called up all the fellas, and we got together, pitched in. And we were expecting like maybe 50 people, but I think it was like 500 people showed up. And see, the thing was, I got on the phone and I just called my DJ buddies and I said, if you want to play out for free, everybody did, you know, we got Mark going to bring the sound.

0: The first lady of the mix, Stacy Hot Wax Hale, Detroit's own godmother of house.
1: So yeah, Stacy Hot Wax Hale.
2: Just burned down, burst.
1: Yeah, live in the mix here on Planet Funk on burstradio.net.
3: Yeah, and I got to say, Stacy, man, you played that Twilight Tone remix. Oh, my God.
2: That was hot. Yeah, no, that was hot. When she dropped it, I was like, hell no, that's awesome.
3: It's like, damn, now I got to go home and play that just to put myself to sleep tonight. So thank you. Thank you. Oh, God, my bad.
1: Real quick, I wanted to announce the track in the background is one by Dopke, a.k.a. Joseph Dopke, from the House Coffee crew.
2: Love those guys. They're always
1: Christian,
2: so much fun.
1: Christian, is House Coffee this Friday or next Friday? This Friday? Okay. Oh, yeah, your phone's dead. Phone's dead. Well, come out here anyways and buy a coffee.
2: I think it is this Friday because I think I got an invite for it.
1: Okay. Well, if it isn't this Friday, just come down here and have a coffee. And if you don't hear house music, then hang out for a minute.
2: Friday.
1: And yeah, come back next Friday. So it was an awesome set.
4: Thank you.
1: Yeah.
4: That's fun. It's hard coming after a Terrence Parker, but at least it's radio.
2: You killed it.
4: It's programming and...
1: Right.
4: You know, I don't know. There was something that I did a little different, or especially, I don't know if you picked it up. If not, I'm just going to tell it.
1: Okay. Go ahead and tell it.
4: Oh, just something
1: for
4: I had.
1: For the audience.
4: For the audience, in the first 30 minutes of the set, I played a lot of Steve Dunbar behind some tracks. His theory of what Charivari is and was the beginning, what's happening now.
1: Okay, yeah, I heard the vocals, but I wasn't sure what it was.
4: Right, that's what it was, That's
2: okay, I'm bummed out. I went for a walk.
4: Oh, well, see.
1: Listen to the podcast.
2: Yeah. I will.
4: The podcast, you're here. See? He's telling the story, and it's a real good story. So I took it out.
2: I know that was a hard hit for that crew, your guys' crew.
4: A hard hit for all of us.
2: Yeah.
4: That's what this means, Man down. Yeah. That was my friend. I mean, he was, very close.
2: Yeah, I remember seeing them post about it, and I was like, it was heartbreaking, It's like, you don't want to see your friends upset.
4: Yep.
2: And, lost some friends too, and it's hard.
4: Yeah, the good thing about it, we all know life is what it is, and things happen. But because he was so powerful, he's given us strength. He's given us strength to push through this here, and to make it even more. And we didn't want him to give us a strength like that, but
2: that's a beautiful thing, though.
4: Yeah, it is. Makes more production happen. Just all kind of things. So we appreciate that.
1: Definitely.
2: That's really cool that you did that.
4: Yeah. So that's why I'm going to do it. I'm actually making a track where it's going to have all of them in it. And I played a few of my own tracks. The last one that went off, it was a remix I did for Divinity Rocks.
1: Oh, nice.
2: Yeah, I liked
4: it.
2: Kind of
4: ghetto tech that was,
1: Yeah, I kind of heard it pitch up a little bit. I'm like, wait, that's like my speed right there.
4: Yeah, right. That's what it is. It's like 139 or something. It's way up there. It's originally a rock record.
1: Oh, yeah?
4: You hear the rocks, and I took it in.
1: I liked it
4: that,
1: a lot.
4: Yeah, she performs with us. Actually, Divinity Rocks, do you know who she is?
1: It's not the same Divinity that Marie is good friends with, right? Marie Stagat from Berlin.
4: No, different Divinity. I don't know if Marie Sagan knows her or not, but Divinity Rocks is she's worldwide. Do you know who she is?
3: I know the Divinity that's here.
1: Yeah,
4: right?
1: Yeah. Not the same one that sang with Piranha Head.
4: But those are all divinities.
3: Right.
4: So when I tell you who this divinity is, you're going to know who this is.
1: Okay.
4: Beyonce's bass player.
1: Oh, okay.
4: Okay,
3: I had no idea.
4: Right, just really badass for real. A performer. She plays rock, but she can really play. And she performs with us time to time when we do Black Women Rock.
1: Okay.
4: At the Science Musician. The Science Museum. But no, we're at the Charles Wright, but we performed at Hart Plaza. We performed together at the Apollo. Just travel, but yeah. But anyway, that's in my track.
1: Actually, nice. Do you have a SoundCloud or anything?
4: Yeah, I have a SoundCloud.
1: Yeah, I was gonna say we could throw some of your stuff in the background.
4: I should do that. Okay, I'll do that. I actually have all of my stuff up on Dropbox. I'll send you the link.
1: Oh, okay. Yeah, yeah. Because I like
2: to. Yeah, because then we can just play your music while we're talking, like other shows.
1: Other shows and stuff. Yeah.
4: I love that. Thank you.
2: Yeah, no problem. We'd like to. Yeah.
1: So yeah, if people want to catch your set, you're playing Sunday from 6:30 to 7:30, and the Belle Isle Institution stage. Institution.
4: We should be in an institution.
3: Right? No, somebody should be in it. Somebody should be institutionalized after that. But I won't say Brent's name.
4: Oh, leave Brent alone.
3: that's my boy. I can do this.
2: Yeah. You know Woodward loves you when he picks on you.
4: I'm the protector, you know, the godmother stuff.
3: Okay, you can you can be the godmother. I'm the Don, so we're on even footing.
4: Yeah.
3: Okay.
4: Yeah, you need a Don, yeah.
3: All right,
4: I just said the protector.
3: I know.
4: I didn't say to take over.
3: No.
4: See,
3: I know.
4: To protect you, too.
3: Hey, we're good.
4: And you better protect me.
3: Oh, you know I got your back. I've had it for all these years.
4: Thank you so much.
3: You know, hey, all the tracks I used to sell you.
4: Oh, yeah.
3: Oh, yeah.
4: I love it.
3: And wouldn't have it any other way.
4: Yes.
2: I met this girl at a movement like 2 years ago, I think. And I kind of helped her from like this guy. And she was like, oh, my God, Ava. She's like, you're like my fairy techno grandmother. So she always calls me that. It's funny when I see her. She's like, play techno godmother. She's cute.
4: I love it.
2: Yeah, she's cute.
4: Thanks for the fries.
2: No problem.
1: Uh-huh. Oh, yeah. Again, I want to say a big thank you to the Charivari Detroit crew for coming out and helping make this show happen, as well as the festival. Definitely go out. Like I said, Friday. Oh, man, she's getting conies too, huh?
3: Whoa.
2: I saved one. I couldn't eat it.
4: Oh.
1: But yeah, Friday, no excuses. It's the free day from 5 p.m. till 10 p.m. And then there's still passes available at some places. I think you can still get them online as well. It's $55 for a weekend or $30 for a day pass. So, and I think you can even get them at Charivari, correct?
4: Yes, you can. Yes, okay. You can. You can walk in and get them. And just, you know, for all you listeners, keep things into perspective. I believe there's 100 DJs.
1: Yeah.
4: Would we say 100?
3: About 100. A hundo.
4: Just imagine going to see 100 DJs and paying $5 a head to go see each one. What does that equal to for 100 DJs?
3: 500.
4: And you get to see all this over a period of 3 days for $55.
3: Yeah.
1: I'll take it.
4: Put it in perspective. That's all I'm saying, you know. And most festivals and stuff that I know that you go to.
2: Couple hundred.
4: Exactly. Easily.
1: Yeah.
4: For the day. I tried to go down here to some festivals happening over on the West Riverfront.
3: Oh, the Mopop?
4: Yeah, the Mopop.
2: Oh, yeah.
4: And it was 5 o'clock and on Sunday. I was on my bike, and I think it went to, say, 10. Say if it went to 12. And they wanted that $89 for that one day.
3: No.
1: Well.
3: No.
4: $89.
3: I
4: just couldn't.
3: And think of it this way. I mean, you're going to be at the most scenic spot in Detroit for those 3 days. It's not like, say, you're down at Hart Plaza looking at nothing but concrete.
4: Lots of creek.
3: And a river. But, I mean, hey, you get to see lighthouse, foliage, people, river.
4: And beside that, Belle Isle is such a beautiful place.
2: It is. There's a beautiful fountain.
4: The fountain and all that.
2: The aquariums, the flower gardens.
1: Now, how are they doing? Is it wristbands that you get, or how are they keeping track of going in and out?
4: That would have been a question for Todd.
1: Oh, okay. Because I was going to say, you got to have reentry, because if you buy a weekend, you're going to come back the next day. So even if you step out of the festival for a minute, you know, there's a ton of stuff to do on Belle Isle.
4: Yeah, you know, the yacht club
1: and
4: is
1: even
4: there.
1: You're still in Detroit,
2: away,
1: too.
2: Go to the beach.
1: Yeah, you're still in Detroit, so I mean, even if you wanted to hit up a Coney or whatever, you still can. Mm-hmm. But it's kind of cool that you got this whole island to explore as well, and then just come back to the festival.
4: I plan on riding my bike around the island a couple of times, and you know, just because I'm there. Yeah.
1: Right on. Well, I also want to say a big thank you to both you and Terrence Parker for coming out and throwing down your sets.
4: Oh, we appreciate it.
1: Yeah. If anyone missed it, we're working on getting the hold up on the uploads. They're all up there on the server. It's just not posting them. So hopefully soon you'll be able to get all the latest episodes of all the shows on burstradio.net. If you like this show, or even if this is your first time tuning in, check out all the other shows on Burst Radio. We got one pretty much every day of the week now. Detroit Techno Militia has a show now. Kenneth Thomas, if you're into trance, he does a show Thursdays after the grid.
2: What did he settle for that name? The name he came up with was really cool, and I just can't
1: Sound
2: remember
1: on Fire.
2: Sound on Fire.
4: Like that.
2: I liked it a lot, too, when I heard it, because he was struggling with the name for a minute, and then he dropped that, and I was like, yes.
1: Yeah, so if anyone remember his show Obsessions, this is kind of the next thing after Obsessions, so... also, our newest show, this one I'm really, really, really happy about that it came together. And this is one that you can go to as well at Briggs Detroit, right across from the Ren Center on Jefferson. They even have a rooftop where you can go up there.
4: Oh,
1: and
4: yeah.
1: I saw you there. Yeah, yeah. That's actually broadcast on Burst Radio.
4: Okay.
1: And they have guest DJs. Actually, one of them, Intrigue, Lady Intrigue, is going to be playing next week Wednesday on this show.
4: Okay.
1: And then we also have 3 p.m. coming up from Ohio. But Tyler Iglesias, a.k.a. Bunny Hop, is also
2: a
1: resident there.
2: Crew.
1: That is the floor play show.
2: Yeah.
1: Yeah. You're thinking
2: Tyler.
1: Norway Detroit crew.
2: Yeah.
1: Same guys that put on Lair, Backdoor, whole bunch of shows now. I'm doing a ton of them.
2: You know, I will give this to them. Being an old school party kid from like the late 90s, when I walked into Grenadier for the first time, because I didn't go because all I do is work. And I'm old, so like, you know, I don't want to go up to 5 in the morning.
1: True.
4: What are you, 30?
2: I'm 36. I'm like an old lady, though. I just want to stay at home with my cat. It's bad. Anyways, I will give them this. Like, the vibe that they have going on at Grenadier reminds me of, like, an old warehouse party.
4: Crazy
2: like,
4: cat lady.
2: Go fuck yourself, Woodward.
3: You wish.
2: But no, it's a really great thing, and I had fun. The bartender was in nothing but his whitey-tighties and some suspenders.
4: Oh.
2: I think he had a unicorn horn and like some David Bowie makeup going on, but it was interesting. It was really cool. It was a good time. They have food downstairs. So.
1: The food is actually really good.
2: Uh huh. And I got chicken tenders.
4: God, I guess every time I go, it's so late. The food is gone. I haven't seen it. I played there. I played to 7 in the morning one night.
1: Wow.
2: Yeah, I took it there. I liked it. It was fun.
4: Oh. Records. I played records.
1: Oh, yeah?
4: They actually talked me into bringing records. It was all vinyl party.
2: Nice.
4: Mm-hmm.
1: Nice.
4: Anthony Jasper. Yeah, that's what we're doing.
1: Mm-hmm. Also, I want to give the one thing I forgot to mention, though, about that one that's really cool is D-Win is their resident for that one. So you can catch D-Win here every Sunday on burstradio.net. So if you haven't tuned in, go check it out. Or you can go to Briggs and dance on the rooftop.
4: Is DJ Tone one of the... He's the resident too, isn't he?
1: Oh, unless they added him. I know he was there that night that we were both there, but I don't know if he's a resident or not.
4: Okay.
1: Because they do, like I said, they do have special guests.
4: Okay.
1: Each week. Because I do know that Tyler and Intrigue are both residents. Whether or not Tone has been added or not, I'm not sure.
4: Okay. Sure. I was the first time. Well, I knew about the functions going on there. But I was in Chicago doing a gig, and Tone was playing at Briggs on a Sunday.
1: Yeah.
4: And they were FaceTiming me, so I had my phone, and I'm looking at that party, and I'm doing a party. And so that's all I knew. You know?
2: It's like in Party Inception.
4: Yeah. I couldn't listen to it, but I could see it, and they were showing me. I knew everybody that was up on the roof. And then, you know, that night that you saw me was my first time able to, you know, going there. And I saw D-Win, so that made me happy. And Tone came in, so that's why I'm, you know.
2: I want to go there. Will you take me?
1: Sure.
2: Okay.
1: Also, I got to say a big thank you to Urban Bean Co. Josh for letting us do the show here each and every Wednesday. It's an awesome venue. If you've never been here, come down here, buy a coffee, hang out, listen to house music.
4: Please let Joshua know I was here. He's only been trying to get me here for
1: years.
2: Maybe that's why he texted, like, go to 11.
1: Yeah, maybe.
4: Oh, is that what happened?
1: Yeah.
4: He's been on me like.
3: Oh, just in case anyone's going up to Drop Fest on Saturday up in Flint, the schedule is out. I've posted it on Facebook. And you and I are doing a tag.
5: What time, like 5 or something like that?
3: No.
5: Three?
3: We're 3:20 to 4:10.
5: 3:20 to 4:10, that's right.
3: Yeah, on the first three stage.
5: And I know
4: What kind of time is that?
5: I don't know. I'll take it, though.
3: I didn't ask for it. I get to go home and I get the the middle A slot.
4: No, not the hour, but the 20 to 10. That's what I'm talking about, versus not.
3: Yeah. Well, I didn't set it. He didn't.
4: The 4:10. I'm like, huh?
5: I don't know.
4: Hey, it works. I mean, it's just gonna
3: be good. Yeah. Well, we gotta talk to Broly about that.
4: Because we used to 12 to 1 or 12 to 12:30. I mean, I'm not talking about the hour. I'm talking about the number.
3: Right.
4: You know what I'm saying?
3: Right.
5: And I was gonna say one thing. You mentioned you might step out of your comfort zone a little bit.
4: What you gonna do?
5: Are we gonna do that?
3: You know what?
2: Are you gonna play something besides UK Garage?
3: Yeah, I am.
4: What you gonna play? What you gonna
2: Holy
4: play?
2: Holy shit.
4: Sure.
3: Bass.
2: Oh, okay.
3: Yeah, I mean, considering that I lost a lot of stuff in the fire in my old apartment back in 2000, I'm slowly getting a few things here and there.
5: Wait, so are we talking Miami bass? Is that what I should bring?
3: A little bit of bass, a little bit of electro.
5: Okay.
3: Yeah. Right. I was going to
2: so
3: do
2: you're
3: a garage.
2: Go Miami bass.
3: So I was going to do a garage set, but I'm like, you know what? Nah. I go home. I do something different for a change.
2: Good to switch it up. You should.
3: Yeah, I should.
5: I was just wondering if I should go like Cybertron Clear route or I should go like full on DJ Assault Booty route.
3: Both.
4: Right.
3: Okay.
4: I think both. Yeah.
3: Yeah. See, because I was going to play the album version of Clear. Which is, definitely a lot different than the remix.
4: What? You're not going to play the 45?
3: No, I have
2: that's Scudder's job.
5: No, that's the one I'm looking for. I'm just waiting for it to drop in price below $500
4: oh,
5: on
4: God.
5: Discogs. I should have hit Juan up when he was during your class. Like, hey, you got an extra copy?
4: Hey, do you know any of the other performers going to perform in Flint?
5: There's a lot.
3: J Flame. Disc, Biblical Proportion out of Poho.
2: I love them.
5: Yeah, they're doing a whole
3: stage.
5: What is it? Pine Groove / Tektroid stage. So
3: yeah,
5: we'll have
3: DJ Roach.
5: Yeah, and
3: Ray 7. Oh God,
5: a couple of UR guys.
4: Will they have any hip hop there?
5: Maybe on a side stage.
3: I'm not sure.
4: I'm asking because Mama Soul is a big hip hop artist from there. She's
3: from Flint.
4: Yeah, she's from Flint.
3: Okay.
4: I mean,
5: maybe we'll have to turn them on to her for next year.
4: Yeah, if you should. Oh, I'm sure they know her. I mean, I guess. I mean, she's making big statements, but maybe when you look at the lineup. I just wondered if she's on it and stuff like that.
3: Right.
4: She's on that. So if for somehow that managed to cross your path, you go up to her and you say, "Stacy sends her love."
5: Yeah.
4: Okay.
3: Yeah, we'll do that.
5: I met one person actually that knows you. Did a random birthday party thing. It was at like a rental hall with DJ Disc. It was like for a cousin of his or something.
4: Uh-huh.
5: And, this lady came up and she's like, "Hey, I got the mics and stuff." Da, da, da. And I was like, I don't know what's going on. Like, I just came along with Greg and he wanted me to bring some sound stuff. But if you need a mic, sure, I can set it up and stuff. And then she pulls this flute out and just starts playing with Greg. And I was like, "Wow, you're really good." And she goes,
4: "That's Devlon."
5: Yeah, she's like, like,
2: I love
5: yeah,
2: that you knew who it was instantly.
5: Yeah, and she, I was like, the fact that you just like. Match this house music so well is awesome. She goes, "Yeah, I've done it before." And I go, "Yeah, where?" And she goes, "Well, I played with Stacy Hot Wax Hale. Do you know her?" And I go, "Yeah." And she goes, "Yeah, I was on stage with her at Movement." And I was like, "Oh, all right, there we go."
4: That and we're in a band. I have a band called Numba Musiki.
5: Okay.
4: And that's we are the flute player, violin player, cello player, percussion, and a vocalist.
2: I want to hear this.
5: Mm-hmm. Yeah, can we hear? Can anyone hear this song anywhere?
4: Yeah, I actually have a track over there. I can throw on right quick that we all played it. You want to hear it?
5: Yeah.
2: Yeah.
5: Okay. We can throw that in the background. Sweet.
2: Okay. I'm gonna promo some Grasshopper stuff while you do that. So speaking of DJ Assault, last time we had DJ Assault, he was in a car accident on the way to the set. So his set was very short. So he's doing a show this Sunday at Grasshopper. It's $5 all night long. So yeah, if you want to come see DJ Assault for $5 on Sunday, hit us up at Grasshopper. Also, our friends, City Air Crew, Austin.
5: Two-year anniversary. Yeah, Joji's, the Gita Sisters.
2: Yes.
5: Who else is part of that crew? Preston and Austin.
2: Players Club, which is Preston and Austin. The Gita Sisters, Joe G's, DJ Dav, who has also played the show, Ryan Davenport.
5: Uh-huh.
2: Food Fight and Robert Larson are on the lineup.
5: Starts off to Ryan, the guy kind of running that show.
2: So, yeah, come out. And they're, you know, if you don't know them, they're some of, like, the nicest people in techno. It's only $10. Like, come show them some love. They're good peoples. It'll be a great time. And good music.
5: Mm-hmm.
2: Uh-huh. Gotta love City here, guys.
5: Also got to say a big thank you to our past host and creator, Burst LLC, as well as our good friends over at Grand Trunk Pub. Show those guys some love. They hosted us for a good 2 or so years.
2: I was there today eating $2 tacos.
5: Yeah?
2: Because their $2 tacos are amazing.
5: So yeah, this one in the background is
1: yeah, you can throw it all the way up.
5: This one is what did you say the name was? Noomba. Muziki. Okay. Which means house music in Swahili. Okay. Nice. I like it. Oh, you guys have played a grasshopper? Nice. So this is all the percussion is live percussion, or is it like a drum machine? Also, like the kick drums like sequenced, but the congos are live. Okay,
2: that's
5: cool.
2: Like the kid that.
5: Nice.
2: Mike Clark, his congo player. Keith Bieber is amazing. He's also a really good friend of mine.
5: Awesome. Well, I also want to say a big thank you to our man in command out in California holding this whole server stuff down for us, Mr. Jeff.
6: Of motherfucking doom.
5: Nice. Yeah, thank you, everyone. I think we're going to leave you on this one because this is
2: really
5: nice.
2: Good.
5: Yeah.
2: Yeah.
5: So, do you have any more info that you want to throw about this before we cut the mics?
2: Can they find this on your SoundCloud?
7: Yes, you can. You can
2: awesome.
7: Find us on the SoundCloud. I'm actually doing a remix. I've done the remix on Marissa Guzman. And she will be performing the song on her stage and also on my stage. She's going to sing it live. The song is called Like a Feather.
5: Nice.
7: I'm real happy about that.
5: All right, cool. Well, yeah. Do you guys have a website for this or anything? Or?
7: Yeah. It's like actually on my website, but it all goes to DJ Hot Wax Hale.
5: Okay.
7: There's two X's. But you also can type in Noomba Muziki, but in case you can't spell it.
5: Just go to DJ Hot Wax Hale with two X's .com?
7: .com, yes.
5: Okay, cool.
2: And what's your SoundCloud?
7: And it's all DJ Stacy Hot Wax Hale.
2: All one word?
7: No, they broke it up. But, you know, if you go DJ Stacy Hot Wax Hale, you can see
2: awesome.
7: That. And you'll see the EP is called 050.
5: Okay.
7: You know, O-H-5-O-H. The word 5050.
5: Cool.
2: Yeah, I like this.
5: All right. Well, I think that's going to do it for the night. Thank you, everyone, for tuning in. And, yeah, go to Shuri Vari.

0: Hey, what's up, everyone? 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
1: Yes, yes.
0: We got my friend over here reminds me, our first Windsor guest we've had.

0: for the ride. You want to get a lot closer to that mic there. But anyways, our first guest is Cam Cushion. I hope I'm pronouncing that correctly.
1: Yep, that's okay, right.
0: Sweet. And you are not just a DJ, but also a producer as well.
1: Yep.
0: And I'm trying to like fix my camera here. I'm like fighting with like a million things. And there we go. That works. I was on it. So anyways, what's going on in Windsor?
1: Windsor, probably a lot of people partaking in the legalization today, right?
0: That's right. That was midnight, right?
2: Midnight.
1: Yeah, that was today. Yeah, we did it, us in Uruguay.
2: Yeah, but you know, the only bad thing about that is if you happen to get high over there, you got to really wait before you come back over, you know, back across the border.
1: Yep.
2: You know, so it's like
0: pull up to that border guard thinking it's a drive-through window. Hey man, let me get a extra large fry and a
2: and a six.
0: You're
2: piece.
0: Not welcome back.
1: Son, you are sack of 10, please.
2: Yeah, at least.
0: But anyways, you got new music.
1: I do. This
0: we're
1: is
0: listening to some of it.
1: Yeah, we're listening to a track from my new album. This one's called Frytek Road.
0: Frytek. What
1: Frytek.
0: Is that all about?
1: It's just supposed, I mean, it's not really influenced by free jazz, but, you know, Fry is in free, the German for free.
0: Okay.
1: I wanted this track to be a little bit jazzy, and some of it I just improvised on the keys and stuff, so I just thought, free techno sort of thing. So it really just means free techno, and since there's a Rhodes in there, I added road on the end of it.
0: Nice. Is that is that an actual Rhodes, or is that...
1: No, it's actually app-based. Yeah,
0: okay.
1: Yeah.
0: Those things are not cheap.
1: No, Korg makes awesome stuff, right? You get some nice plugins.
0: Woodward's tapping me. I don't know why.
2: No, because remember the parking spot was full.
0: Oh, yeah.
2: Now the guy leaves.
0: Oh,
1: right.
0: Of course, after you've already
1: traffic
2: parked.
1: After
2: issues. I've already parked, right.
1: Yeah.
0: Anyways, you not only DJ, though, you also do live shows?
1: Yeah, it's actually been a while since I DJed live. Usually, I bring a drum machine, more specifically a machine drum, a chaos pad, maybe a few other toys, and I like to jam out live and have a wild time.
0: Should do that.
1: Yeah, it's a little easier to cross the border with just some records. If you start hauling over gear, they might, you know, hey, what's all this for? You know, are you making money? I said, no, I'm not making money. I'm just having fun.
0: You know what I found out, though? Apparently for us, or for you guys coming here, it's you guys have to have a work visa and everything. But I looked it up, and I even talked to a border crossing guard about this. If you go to your guys' immigration site, the immigration.ca, apparently there's certain performers that don't need work visas, and they're really weird ones, like WWE wrestlers and stuff, but one of them listed is DJs.
1: Nice. Well, and I'm not getting paid. If I'm taking money, that is a different thing.
0: Right. I know that works. That works both ways, but for DJs getting paid, apparently American DJs are allowed to go to Canada and get paid.
1: Okay.
0: Without any issues.
1: Oh, neat.
0: And I talked to one border guard, and I was like, well, do I lie? Do I say, like, I'm here just meeting friends? And I tried it, and I was just like, yeah, I'm DJing this gig. And they're like, all right, cool.
1: Cool. Nice.
0: So, sorry that it doesn't work both ways, apparently. But just ask Trump.
1: I'm not going to ask him anything. Oh, here's another track coming in.
0: Oh, yeah. This is...
1: Label Me Insane, the
0: title
1: track.
0: This is the
1: title
0: track. Okay.
1: Yeah. I wrote it.
0: Are you insane?
1: I'm not, but okay. Kevin Spacey was in the movie Seven, and that's what I was thinking of when I wrote this track. So.
0: Okay. Now, because you play live, do you produce on a lot of the gear that you play live
1: with?
0: Oh,
1: yeah, absolutely.
0: Okay.
1: Yeah.
0: So is a lot of this like improvised, or do you kind
1: of
0: like...
1: Of it is. Every once in a while, I'll improvise some machine drum or something like that, maybe some drum machines, or maybe play a synthesizer improv for a while, but then I always pare it down to, you know, little tiny samples or whatever, so it gets very contained by the time I produce it.
0: Okay. And I'm curious, what kind of... Are you using a software suite, or is this all, like, hardware? Because I know you said you use apps as well on, like, an iPad, but...
1: This track was actually written largely in Korg Gadget.
0: Okay.
1: Using those apps and stuff. I think it's about $40 for the app, so it's not cheap, but it makes some pretty good sounds, so... usually I'll start a track in just apps and stuff, export everything into Ableton, and then have a heyday from there.
0: Sweet. Now, I'm curious, are you playing any live shows coming up, other than, of course, the one that we're going to talk about in a little bit?
1: I'm going to be playing The Basement November 18th, so I'm looking forward to that, yeah.
0: Nice.
1: Yeah. So we're in good company.
0: So this all worked out.
1: It did.
0: You guys are playing the show, you know, there. You guys are playing, coming over playing The Basement, and then I, without even knowing, had you guys play the show. Sweet.
1: And I also play some shows with Jeremy here. He's booking me sometimes in Windsor. He's started promoting quite a bit lately, so.
0: Yeah, that's right. You wanna mention that, T-Rex Productions?
3: Yeah, it's nothing crazy. I just started doing it just for fun. I've been involved in this whole scene for a long time, and I just had enough of like sitting around and not doing anything. And I always wanted to bring shows to Windsor, and my first show was this summer in August, and I booked Cam, and Cam did a live set. He did, I think he used an Electron and a Chaos Pad and his iPad.
0: Oh, that's right. I was there for the end of it. I caught the end of your set. Yeah.
3: And it was pretty insane, if you feel me.
0: So I have seen your live set.
3: Yes. And he is also...
0: Sorry, were you wearing like some like an orange jumpsuit or something?
1: Yeah,
0: like, okay,
1: when I just DJ records, I just kind of go normal. But when I'm playing like a Cam Cushion set, I tend to wear like a welder's mask or high-vis gear. Mm-hmm. Something that's, you know, makes it a little bit more of a performance, you know, something kind of fun.
0: That's why I didn't really recognize you. You weren't in this like crazy jumpsuit and normal clothes.
1: Yeah.
3: I also booked him for a show in December, December 22nd.
1: Oh yeah, I forgot about that.
3: He's actually playing with Jeff Garcia, Sloth Boss, and NF2, Roach and Ray 7 are the headliners of that show.
0: Where's this at?
3: It will be at Fog Lounge.
0: Nice.
3: On December 22nd.
0: Hey, everyone in Detroit, if you haven't been to Fog Lounge yet, go. Best poutine ever.
3: Great poutine.
1: It's true.
3: Yeah. The Porky poutine.
0: Yeah, the Porky.
1: And it was voted it was voted best live music venue in Canada a few years ago. So.
0: In all of Canada?
1: Yeah.
0: Really?
1: It was a CBC vote, and I guess they won. Yeah, it was nice.
0: Wow.
1: Yeah,
0: that's a sweet little spot.
1: Yeah, they bring in lots of indie bands and stuff. So
0: they have board games there, too.
1: They do.
0: And
1: what's up, Tom?
0: The other thing that's cool about that place is if they have it, they don't always have it, but they have this really amazing cherry cider that they have every once in a while.
1: Oh, that's from Magner's. They get it from Magner's Orchards.
3: Mm-hmm.
1: Really? I was picking apples there on Saturday.
3: Very good.
0: Oh.
3: Yes. So very, very good.
0: Nice.
1: Yeah.
3: For those who do not know, October 27th,
0: I
3: have booked a show in the upper level of the Windsor Beer Exchange. Mollison over here is playing with Brent. They are doing a tandem set.
0: It's going to be all sorts of silly and stupid.
3: It's nothing too crazy because it's the closing. It's like my last show at the Beer Exchange.
0: Wait. Nothing too crazy and it's the last show?
1: The Beer Exchange is closing.
3: Trying to be humble.
0: We want to be like right.
3: Well, the only reason I say that is, you know, I just don't want to put, you know, any pressure on the DJs, you know, to like, you know, like perform, like, you know, just go nuts, but go nuts.
0: Let's go nuts. Yeah.
3: Yeah.
1: Go nuts.
0: Well, so who else is on that bill? You have DJ Vibe.
3: DJ Vibe.
1: Craig Sinclair.
3: Craig Sinclair.
1: Craig
3: Sinclair. Actually, this is his first gig in a very long time. He's been playing for a long time. He usually just goes off of a DJM 900 and two X1s and F1s, I believe he called them. So he just does live techno.
0: Okay.
3: And Moses Malone is the opener of that show.
0: One half of Biblical Proportion.
3: We've had
0: on the show quite a few times now.
3: He actually played with you on the TechTroit Windsor many months ago.
0: That's right.
1: Nice.
3: So...
0: Sweet. Any other shows coming up?
3: Currently, nope. This Halloween show and the one in December.
0: Okay. When did you say you were playing The Basement again?
1: November 18th.
0: Okay, sweet.
1: Looking forward to it.
0: Now, we have your links on the bottom here for the video, but if anyone's tuning into the MP3 version of this, do you want to give out your social media links for people to follow?
1: Well, if there's always camcussion.bandcamp.com. I've got my new album on there right now with some limited edition CDs. It's called Label Me Insane.
0: Those two that we heard in the beginning
1: there. And that's on Museum of Skin. That's a Windsor label. What we're listening to right now can also be found on my Bandcamp. It's free right now in celebration of my second album. My first one was on Detroit Underground. It's called All of the Pieces Matter, and it features really awesome artwork by Genevieve Gockler. And yeah, it's free right now.
0: I just had to take a look at my iPod there.
1: Right now we're listening to We, as in French for yes, and it features samples from Annie Hall, who was a Detroit person for a while.
0: Yeah.
1: Now she's back in Spain. Miss you, Annie.
0: Sweet. Well, of course, there's the SoundCloud, too.
1: Facebook, it's facebook.com/DJ Camcussion. We were just talking about the nightmare of trying to change it to just Camcussion. But it happens. DJ Camcussion on Facebook. And then I'm also on Twitter, but I don't use that very much. I can be found on, you know, iTunes, Spotify, Bandcamp, all the usual places. Oh, and also Crystal Vortex Records. That's a little net label that my buddy runs. And I've got a couple EPs on there that are free.
0: Awesome. Well, do you want to go ahead and
1: Play some records. I'm going to play a lot of sort of minimal techno. I got a lot of stuff from Detroit Underground, Detroit Threads, Cryovac. So Andy Garcia's.

0: that.
1: Yeah.
2: What else is going on? Oh, yeah, tonight. If you're looking for something to do after the show tonight.
0: 7 inches in Heaven.
2: Yep.
0: And Marble Bar.
1: The Psycho? Yep. Oh, boy.
2: Yep, Psycho, Moppy, and Yukiko, and Reed Bosky, who we had Yukiko and Reed on the Sunday show a while back.
0: Hmm. Yeah, I'm sure. Yeah, admission is $3, and Marble Bar is at 1501 Holden Street in the back of the New Center area over by Henry Ford Hospital. And like I say, it's from 9 to 2, and admission is $3. So I'm not sure if they're going to have anything outside tonight, but you'll know once you get there.
2: I saw they had heaters one time, so they might be outside.
1: They did, yeah. They went to a colder show last year, and they had some pretty big heaters.
2: Yeah.
1: Before he starts, just want to say the Halloween show at the Beer Exchange is $10 at the door, and it is 9 till 2.
2: Awesome. Well, you ready to go over there, sir? Cool, let's do this then. You are tuned into Planet Funk on 313.fm. This is Cam Cushion.

per minute.

0: So that was Cam Cushion.
1: Yes.
0: What's up next?
2: All the way from the basement.
0: Right?
3: Out of all tracks, huh?
2: Yeah.
0: I got the, I just got the album sampler. I figured this would be perfect to talk over since, you know, it's got all the tracks there, so.
3: Oh, okay.
2: Yeah, Mollison's in the house.
0: That's right. We got Mollison, a.k.a. Body Mechanic, from Detroit Promo TV, underground313.com, The Basement.
4: Yes.
0: What's going on, sir?
4: Thank you, people, for having me and enjoying the lovely sounds of Infidelity.
0: That's right. You have a new album out. It's called Infidelity. And you got the CD release as well as a vinyl release that has some extra songs that aren't even on the CD.
4: Yes. The vinyl is more for the DJ. The CD is more for the ex-lovers.
2: It's funny that you bring that up with Sweetest Day coming up Saturday too.
4: Oh, it's the perfect CD then.
2: There you are.
4: You can ride with your soon-to-be ex and listen to some good tunes.
2: Hey.
4: But yeah,
2: I know a few who would probably listen to it. I'd highly recommend it to some exes.
4: Hey,
2: you know, no doubt.
4: See? We all go through bouts of infidelity.
2: Yeah. Something like that.
0: So, I know it's available at Detroit Threads right now, both the vinyl and the CD. Is there anywhere else in the city people can pick this up?
4: Well, you can get the CD at Found Sounds in Ferndale. You can get the wax at Hello Records, People's Records.
0: Okay.
4: But it's also available...
2: Threads? Yo, you did say Threads.
0: Oh, I said Threads.
2: You said Threads.
0: I did.
4: Okay. Direct from me at DetroitTechno.Bandcamp.com. 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You can get everything at Detroit Techno Bandcamp.
0: Okay. Can you get a digital as well, like a download?
4: Yep.
0: Cool.
4: You get a digital download.
0: Does that include the songs that are
4: iTunes,
0: on
4: iTunes, Spotify, and all of those places too?
0: Does the digital include the songs that are vinyl on the vinyl, or is it just CD ones?
4: No, the only song that's on the vinyl is Sisters.
0: Okay,
4: it's an extended radio version on the vinyl, and then the other three are.
0: That's one of my. We got this one, that one right here.
4: Oh yeah,
0: I see two sisters doing the nasty.
4: Yeah. Yeah.
0: I
4: don't know, everybody seemed to like Bukkake though.
0: Everybody loves Bukkake.
4: Yeah, when people listen to it, they come back and say, I like that Bukkake song.
2: Oh.
4: Okay, I like it too.
0: Well, the hot one was on the record. I'm trying to remember the name of it.
4: You might be talking about Flight to Berlin.
0: No.
4: On the record?
0: Yeah, on the record.
4: So...
0: I can't
4: Jit
0: even,
4: the Best?
0: No, that's the one I really liked, but I was bummed. I got there as you guys were packing up from the album release.
4: I think it might be Soul you're talking about.
0: It might be.
4: Hopefully that'll become the new techno anthem.
0: No, but I remember when I grabbed it, Cafeteria Lady, she's like, it's worth it just for that one song.
4: Soul.
0: Yeah, okay.
4: Sisters, I mean... Yeah.
0: So anyways, other than the new CD and the new vinyl, you also run your own broadcast as well.
4: Yes, The Basement.
0: Yep.
4: Every Sunday, 7 to 9.
2: How long have you been doing that now?
4: Since 15.
0: 2015?
4: Yeah.
0: Okay.
4: We did a show, two seasons, and switched over to The Basement.
0: Nice.
4: So 15, end of 15, 16.
0: So apparently we have a big tie-in here because I had Thomas DeTune on last week, and then you had him on Sunday, and now I have both you and Cam on, and then apparently Cam is going to be playing your show as well.
4: The hottest spots in Detroit.
0: I don't know. We just like to trade artists around. I did that a while, too, with Adam Bellinson. Like, I had, like, because he does the Techno Tuesdays here.
4: Right.
0: And I have to have someone on in then like I go and find out like, oh, he's having him on his show like the day before or whatever.
4: But the two had he comes to the basement when he comes to visit, but he never played.
0: Yeah, that's what he was telling me.
4: So saying he had a little that, time, like, and you had him on. I'm like,
0: yeah, because when I told him that, because I go, oh, Allison might be hitting you up to play the basement. He's like, dude. I've been wanting to play that forever. I can always come and hang out there. He's like, I can finally check that off the bucket list.
4: Oh, yeah. The bucket list show.
0: Bucket list. So,
4: go get the album Infidelity. iTunes, Spotify, all of them good places you buy your music. You get songs like Infidelity, Two Sisters. Even got some little jazzy stuff, Love Letter and Black Corvette, you know. Something for everybody.
0: Yeah.
4: It's not a totally explicit album.
0: So one thing I'm curious about, too, is this show coming up on the 27th.
4: On the 27th?
0: Yeah, me and you.
4: TBX.
0: Yep.
4: The Beer Exchange in Windsor.
0: What are we going to do? Are we going to throw some nasty stuff down? Or
4: we're going to bang them out. See, okay. If we got Jeremiah, we're going
0: to... Probably have to work some electro in there, too.
4: Yeah.
2: Why don't you get Jeremiah over in the hot seat?
4: Get electronic with it.
0: Are you going to jump on a mic here?
4: Jeremiah.
0: I don't have headphones for you, unfortunately. So other than the Beer Exchange gig, do you have anything else coming up?
4: Yeah, doing the works. Thursday the 25th.
0: That's right, we're playing
4: Hollywood Party.
0: Is that one we're doing too?
4: Yeah.
0: Together? Yeah.
4: Yeah, I think you know
2: that's that the Thursday.
4: And yeah. Work. Yeah.
0: That's the one with, oh, that's the Deep Sessions one? Or
4: Deep
0: is,
4: Sessions.
0: Yeah.
2: Remember, you and I are supposed to be
0: Yeah.
2: Playing.
0: Yeah, this Thursday, tomorrow, isn't there something...
1: That's why you gotta get a calendar.
0: Yeah.
1: On the calendar.
0: I don't know. I'm playing there this Thursday. I thought it's for some radio thing. You're not part of that?
4: Nope.
0: No. Okay. I don't know.
4: Nope. You know, this is the most I've gotten out in forever almost.

0: the people have all the fun. Get out there and punch people in the face.
1: Yeah. Those were the good old days.
2: Jeremiah, you put out a record not too long ago.
1: Put out a few records.
2: Yeah, Space Drifter.
0: Yep, yep. Yeah, did that. I got it in my hands in May. The official release was in June or whatnot. But yeah, it actually did pretty good. I'm actually sold out, aside from the copies that I have set aside for a couple people who got them reserved or whatnot. I'll be mailing those out soon. I guess I'll go ahead and make the announcement or whatnot. I am probably going to do a small little repress.
2: Nice.
0: Small little repress or whatnot.
1: Hopefully I can get Jeremiah to do some remixes.
0: Definitely. I told you I'm absolutely game with that. I'm absolutely game. Just let me know. We'll get it figured out. I'll come through. We can get hands on deck. I'll come over and we can do that.
1: That's what's up.
0: I am planning on dropping another one. I haven't figured out when I'm going to release it, but it is in the working. I've already been to Archer, but I don't know when I'm going to throw it out there for it to be grabbed as of yet. So, uh-oh. Yeah, there's a couple things coming. I'm already working on a third one now. So,
2: real quick, I want to say what's up to Wayne Ryan, Bacon Hewitt, and...
1: Up the way.
2: Also Yanni.
1: Yanni.
2: Yeah, tuning in from Australia.
0: Hello, hello. Hello, everyone.
1: It's Yanni Ho!
2: Yeah.
1: I still want my whole bag, Yanni.
3: Your whole bag.
4: No, he has record bags. I just call him whole bags because whole is his last name.
3: Oh.
4: see, get y'all minds out the damn gutter.
3: I thought
4: gutter.
3: He had too late. Too
4: get
3: late.
4: Get y'all minds out the gutter.
0: Too late. Too late.
2: Jesus Christ, now I'm going to have to start calling him whole bags, too.
4: You're welcome.
3: Yeah, now I'm going to get my girl a whole bag for Swedish Day.
4: You going to give him a damn CD and a whole bag. So.
3: Oh, okay. You got to put some records in it.
4: Yeah, put the CD in the whole bag, and hey, you done your shit.
1: Go out there and get that new Infidelity.
0: Yes.
1: All the digital outlets. 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Go scoop it up. Get some of the records. The first EP is available.
0: Is it on Juno too?
1: Juno Records, Juno Downloads, Clone Downloads.
0: Yeah, we deals with Juno.
2: Oh, do you want to go ahead and jump up there and get ready to play some tunes?
1: Oh, yeah, I guess I can play some records.
2: Okay. Woodward, you have a show coming up, right? Or no, that just happened.
4: No, that just happened.
2: Yeah, that happened.
4: This past Saturday.
2: How'd that go?
4: You know, it wasn't bad. I mean, I guess the only thing I was kind of disappointed about was that it wasn't at the Works as it normally would have been, only because they had a event there with D-Tune and Jesse James, but it was a pretty nice turnout, you know, for the last blow and everything, so you know, it's just sad that that's not going to happen anymore, but I'll say this, maybe they say never. I say maybe about another 4 or 5 years, we'll be back. Believe it or not, I think it'll happen. But like I said, that's just me wishful thinking. You know? But yes. Anyway.
2: So he's getting ready to go for that.
0: I'll be at the Grasshopper soon. November, I believe it's going to be. I think that's still getting worked out or whatnot. I think it's going to be towards the end of the month, maybe around Thanksgiving time, I believe. So.
2: We going live? All right, well, I guess we're ready then.
3: Damn.
2: You are tuned into Planet Funk on 313.fm. This is Body Mechanic.

So that was, what am I having? Oh, because we unplugged. Oh, you unplugged that. Did you? Maybe? I don't know what's going on. I can't hear anything, though. Who knows what's going on? I can't hear anything.

So apparently one of the cords died. Anyways, that was Body Mechanic. Hey! So, everyone should go to the Windsor Beer Exchange on the 27th and come hang out with us, because me and this guy over here are going to play some records. It's going to be fun. And apparently it's one of the last shows there. So, yeah, come say bye to that place if you have fond memories of it, or if you've never been there, come check it out, because now's your last chance. So, yeah. Also, right after this, we are heading over to Marble Bar for 7 Inches in Heaven. As we mentioned, Yukiko, Reed Bosky, DJ Psycho, and Moppy throwing down all 45s, only 7 inches, so it's going to be awesome. Music's going to be all over the place. And yeah, so we're going to hurry up and head out over there, but I wanted to leave with this one, because last week I was given the original mix. This is the Kazuki remix of Andrew Wilkes' new song, Compound. It's either out now or not out yet or something. But just get it when it comes out, because it's awesome and this remix is sweet. So, yeah, that's going to do it for the night. Thanks, everyone, for tuning in. Yeah, peace out. We'll

0: 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Thank you for tuning in to Planet Funk on 313.fm.
1: We apologize for the late start.
0: Yeah, we're returning for another long episode, but I guess we're like an hour late now. But yeah, we're finally here. We finally made it, and got our first guest of the night, all the way from Germany.
2: Yes.
0: Cologne as well, or
2: no? North of Germany, east. Okay. East north of Germany, near Rostock, Baltic Sea.
0: Okay. Why don't you go ahead and introduce yourself real quick?
2: Yeah, my name is Andre Kronert, from Germany, straight from the north. Yeah, I'm DJ since almost 30 years with vinyl, and first time in Detroit now.
0: Oh, really?
2: Yeah.
0: So how did you meet this guy over here, Klaus?
2: Yeah, with Klaus.
0: How did you meet this guy? How did you meet him?
2: Yeah, I think we know about like between eight or 10 years.
0: Okay.
2: He booked me on some nice parties he did. We met in our pressing plant again. He just played a set there. I have my own pressing plant over there.
0: Yeah, that's one thing I wanted to talk about. So you have your own vinyl pressing plant. Do you mostly do electronic music, or is it whatever?
2: I would say it's 50-50. We do a lot of independent stuff like punk, hip-hop, rap, classic music, jazz, everything. And yeah, the other 50% are electronic music like techno, electro. I have a lot of labels by myself. We are also a distributor. So it's the best thing you can do if you have a pressing plant, doing the distribution by yourself then.
0: Wow, so you're just a well-connected guy.
2: Yeah, it's...
0: You got the label to put out the music, the distributor to send it all out, and then the pressing plant to get it on records.
2: I'm not sleeping at all, so I don't get bored. Yeah. Yeah.
0: So how did you get into the vinyl pressing? Did that come before the like DJing and stuff, or did the DJing kind of go into the other stuff?
2: No, it comes very late. We press now since 3 years.
0: Okay.
2: Perfect quality, and we were a so-called broker before. That means we were the one between the band and the pressing plant, because we have the biggest pressing plants in Germany, and they don't want to act with or interact with this with single people, single clients. So we were the broker, had the clients, and made the pressing at the pressing plant. But then they kicked us out because they really told us we only press for major labels now. And that's what we did then. We said to ourselves, yeah, let's start a pressing plant. And what we don't do is we do not press for major labels. So
0: you're sticking up for the little guy.
2: Yeah, that's our main goal, making like 100 records, 200, 300, 500, sometimes 1,000. But we reject everything, all the big orders, because we don't want to act with this kind of people. So yeah, we do our own thing there, have a team of almost 10 people working full time. It's a hard job for us as well, for the owners, but it's vinyl, it's music, it's passion, it's our dream.
0: Do you guys have the ability to do like the colored vinyl or
2: yes,
0: like picture vinyl and stuff at your
2: We can do really freaky stuff like split vinyl with a lot of different colors, splatter stuff. But we can also do just normal records. But yeah, we are very well known for our freaky pressings with different colors. And
0: awesome. What's the name of the plant? And is there anywhere online people can look it up?
2: Yeah, it's Matter of Fact. Matter of Fact is the name.
0: You got the shirt.
2: Matter of Fact Vinyl. You can find us everywhere. We have also a YouTube channel, Vinyl Matters, because we have a DJ booth, bringing it in a plant. The DJ is playing, and in his back, the people producing records. So that's the thing we do. Yeah,
0: that's kind of awesome.
2: Yeah.
0: Now you run a label as well.
2: I run different labels.
0: Oh, you
2: as
0: run
2: well.
0: A few labels.
2: I have
0: some
2: more secret projects, but I have my main label is Odd Even. It's now like 50 records out. Specialized on techno and house music. soon there will be also some electro stuff, more different stuff, and yeah. And then I have I recently started a house label. It's called Cronet Enterprises, with very nice artworks and pressings, and yeah, I have this dub project called No One. That's also my other label, and I have another project called Neurotron. There's also a label. So if you have a lot of projects, it's the best thing. You just start a label for it and press it and kick it out. So I'm producing a lot of music in the studio, and I don't go in specific directions. I just do music, and after this I put it on different projects. So I'm, from the first minute in a studio, I'm free to do everything I want and not sticking in a techno loop or something, or I just produce.
0: Now, are you leaving tomorrow as well, or is that?
2: Yeah, we leave tomorrow. Okay. Yeah.
0: I was going to ask if you're playing anywhere else in Detroit while you're here, but do you have any shows back home in the near future?
2: Yeah, I think there are a few shows, but I have really to look my schedule. It's going. I stop DJing a lot. I focus on the pressing plant and on my family. If I DJ around a lot, you know, the kids will ask me where I am, because I'm working like 12 to 14 hours in the plant every day. So this is my thing now, and producing music and having some gigs, yeah.
0: Okay. If people want to follow you for your music, where's the best place to do that?
2: I think my profile, Andre Cronet, or this our Vinyl Matters podcast on YouTube. There's a lot of stuff, SoundCloud, just, or they can just look for my records for all my different projects.
0: Awesome. Well, you want to get up there and do your thing?
2: Yeah.
0: All right.
2: Well. I want to do, yeah.
0: Woodward.
1: Yes.
0: Do you have anything coming up?
1: Yes, I do. This Saturday, I'll be over in Grand Rapids and going back to the west side for the UK Garage Party there. Myself, Aramis, and Gertie is going to be over at Turnstiles. I don't have it pulled up at the moment, but I can probably get the deets on the next go-round.
0: All right, sweet. Well, I think we're ready to go then. You are tuned into Planet Funk on 313.fm. This is Andre Cronert.

For some of us, life is beautiful. We wake up, we choose happiness. Failure is not an option. We give love, we receive love. We understand that this way of life isn't for everybody, because everybody wouldn't understand. But if you get it, we welcome you with open arms. There's room for us all. Don't get me wrong, we're not arrogant people, which is different. We see things that others don't. Our life is beautiful.

0: So that was Andre Kronert. And up next,
1: Wunderbar.
0: Up next, we have Klaus. What's going on, sir?
2: Well, I'm really happy to be back again at the D. Like, it's always for me. So Detroit is always a great inspiration before you go back to Germany. And it keeps you awake musically. And I always enjoy to stay here.
1: Well, we love having you around here. So, you know, that goes without saying. Salute.
2: Yeah, so it started back in the days when we were doing the Rave Club in Cologne in 88, 89, together with Roland Kasper. We were buying so many Detroit techno and house records at that time. I think we were the first guys in Cologne to represent that kind of music in our city. And, it never stopped till today.
0: So you also do your own broadcast.
2: Yes, so I'm still running a radio show at 674 FM in Cologne. It's called Spy in the House, and I have special shows like Wicked, who focuses on US West Coast sounds, like sounds from labels like Greyhound, Tango, and stuff like this. And there's one very important that I do regularly every third or fourth month a year. It's called Invasion

0: from Planet Detroit. I'm only representing Detroit Records. Well, I'm also representing Detroit in my regular radio shows. So Detroit is always around when I do my radio shows.
1: So when does that air? Do you know the time in Detroit when that would air?
0: Sorry, once again, please.
1: What time does that air at?
0: I have no real idea about. So it's.
1: I mean like what day of the week does your show?
0: The second and the fourth Monday of a month. So it's starting generally at 7 p.m.
1: Is that your time or our time?
0: This local time in Cologne. So okay. Yeah. And then it ends up at 10 p.m. Then we have special broadcast podcasts every time, mostly for Detroit artists. It's called Under the Radar. The last one I was featuring Drive Train again with a very, very deep house, make a retrospective of a Sorry Records International label.
1: And those are all archived, correct?
0: Sorry?
1: Those are all archived? You can listen
0: yes,
1: to them later?
0: I would love to do it. It just depends on my time. So actually, I'm not really happy with the whole circumstances. I have to stand in my day job, so that limited me a bit into working on the archives for Spy in the House. But when I'm back, there's a new concept about sorting it on SoundCloud, and I will let you know as soon as it is online.
1: So where can people tune in live?
0: So the best is then to take the first month of the first Monday of a month when we have this live stream on 674 FM. It goes for 3 hours, and we have a lot of listeners and guys who watch this stream from all over the world. So I think it's running now since 7 years, and so we got more and more established and well known with this.
1: What's the latest with Psycho Thrill Cologne?
0: Yeah, Psycho Thrill Cologne. So we were doing it constantly, successfully till March 2023, when we unfortunately had to place our Gold Sign Club in Düsseldorf. So Daniel Fritsch's club had to close due to the fact that the bridge we were laying under had to go under complete reconstruction. Now this reconstruction has been finished, so we're taking plans for reopening it maybe in February or March 26, but you have other options in Cologne too. So we are checking out different spots. Actually, we have one in an illegal location the next Saturday. It's called Bang the Box. So let's see what the next month will bring. But we do not stand still there.
1: Woodward, do you have any questions?
2: No, I can't think.
0: Yeah, but the labels. So that we also have, they are having a lot of new releases out, actually, Electro Double 12-inch, and there are a couple of new 12-inches also following. Also, a new Motor City Days compilation volume 2 with artists from the DTM Bangtec camp. So maybe it'll be a nice surprise just for DJs and guys right here in Detroit. It will be spread about Detroit Sweats and maybe Submerge. So Thomas Stepien, Techno Brad, he's taking care of it with Bunker Bliss Distribution.
2: Thomas Stepien.
0: We do a lot of things now.
1: Awesome. Where can people follow you online? Where can people follow you online?
0: I have this link tree that that everybody can find on my Instagram profile. CLSBCHR. So I was compressing my name a bit. I don't want that guys from my day job just to find me there. So it's it's a bit tricky in German.
2: Yeah, stay as incognito as possible.
0: Yeah. Gotcha. But people who know. So it's it is like it is.
1: Awesome. Well, are you ready to jump up there then?
0: Yeah. Perfect. Thank you, guys.
1: Let's do this.

0: So that was Klaus.
1: real right.
0: So yeah, up next we got Sarah Miller back. So you last year were our most recent Detroit Berlin connection.
2: That's right.
0: How was that experience?
2: It was honestly amazing. It was really life-changing, and I had such a great time here in Detroit. This is why I came back this time, also for movement, because I can't stay away. And also the whole experience, it was about 4 months in total, me being here for 2 months, and Shawscape Renegade being in Berlin for 2 months. We worked together the whole time, and we also did a live set in Berlin, and neither of us had played live before, so that was really fun experience to develop.
0: Yeah, I saw a couple of clips of that. How did it go?
2: It went really well, actually, but we definitely worked really hard on it for a couple of weeks once Shaw got to Berlin. Yeah, it was great fun. And I think we like meshed our two styles pretty well. His electro, my house, and it kind of came in the middle, a bit of techno too. It was awesome. Really fun, yeah.
0: Okay. So, of course, in the background right now, we got some of your music. It's old music.
2: But, yeah, that's from my EP, my first EP. Okay. This track's called All the Time.
0: But you brought a couple new releases with you that aren't out yet.
2: Yes, exactly. I've got two. I'm going to play two tracks that are not released yet that are like just finished. So hopefully the mixdown is okay. But okay.
0: You'll have to give the camera a nod or something when you drop them so we know when they're coming in.
2: Yeah.
0: So last year you were here during like Techtroid?
2: During Techtroid. And actually Techtroid was probably one of the highlights of my trip last year.
0: Okay.
2: I think it was really great to see like all the local artists performing, and the talent was insane. And I really liked the smaller stages, more like community vibe when it comes to festivals. Although I was just at Movement and that was amazing too, but Techtroid is where it's at.
0: Awesome. Now, what all did you do while you're here in Detroit?
2: During the residency?
0: No.
2: Oh,
0: like
2: this time?
0: This time.
2: Went to Foxglove, which is a really nice spot where like people can
0: Nice. Was that your first time there?
2: No, I went there last year too. Okay, so awesome. Yeah, for those who don't know, Foxglove is like a community space where people can do vinyl open decks. And it's a really nice little garden. So we went there. We also went to Motor City Wine. Memory is getting a bit gone now, but and the festival to see Shawscape and Jeff Mills and Mike Banks and Moody Man and Carl Craig.
0: Awesome.
2: Yeah.
0: Now, you are putting out records on Permanent Vacation Records?
2: Yeah, exactly. Okay. Yeah, so most of my releases have been with Permanent Vacation so far. I had one single with Krecky Records from Paris last year, and a remix on Robert Johnson, Live at Robert Johnson. And yeah, hopefully the next EP will also be with Permanent Vacation. Let's see.
0: Yeah. Maybe they're listening.
2: Yes.
0: They'll like it, and they'll be like, yes, we want that. So, where can people follow you online?
2: On SoundCloud, /Sarah Miller. Instagram.
0: That's without an H.
2: Without an H, yep. Instagram, Sarah Miller Sound. That's it, basically.
0: All right. Is there anything else people need to know before you get up there and do your thing? Or?
2: I love Detroit.
0: Okay. All right. Well, do you want to jump up there and get
2: sure.
0: ready then?
2: Yeah, thanks.
0: And while you're getting ready, I wanted to talk to this guy sitting across from you because he has a new release on vinyl.
3: Yes, yes. First vinyl release with Scan 7 under Scan Records.
0: For those who don't know, this is DJ Ivy, who was on the show not too long ago.
3: Yeah.
0: What's the track? Is it a single track on the release? Or?
3: So it's four tracks, three of mine, and one is a remix by Scan 7 himself. It's called Primus because, I mean, that kind of alludes to it being my first release on vinyl. I've done digital and all sorts of stuff, and it's just a really particular moment, and it was really cool to be able to get it out around the festival and just be able to share it around, and yeah. It's a good stuff, and it's a good record under a great label, and I'm happy to be under somebody with as much tenure as Scan. So,
0: awesome. What is that EP called?
3: It's called Primus. Primus.
0: Oh, I thought that was just a track. So that's the
3: yeah,
0: release
3: that's the
0: name.
3: Whole
1: the same
3: EP.
1: Name as the rock, the punk band, rock band.
3: Yeah, yeah,
1: Primus.
3: Yeah.
0: All right. You good to go over there? All right, sweet. Well, you are tuned into Planet Funk on 313.fm. This is Sarah Miller.

0: So that was Sarah Miller. So yeah, up next we have Morehouse and Paul Gordon. Traveling from, well, I guess almost everyone was from out of town today. You guys want to go ahead and introduce yourself a little bit?
1: Yeah, I'm Morehouse. I'm from Milwaukee. I run Reciprocal Rhythm with Paul.
2: Yeah, I'm Paul Gordon. I'm from Madison, Wisconsin. The last couple of years, been doing this with Matt.
0: So how did you guys link up being in different states?
1: I think just like the Midwest is pretty tight and pretty naturally brought us together. We played a show in Milwaukee a little over a year ago and just, you know, had a really similar sound and really similar ethos towards how we view music, and yeah, brought us together.
2: Yeah, and then Matt stayed at my house for a festival in Madison. I made him take a shower with Dawn dish soap, and we've been best friends ever since.

0: You know, really just trying to push forward the, you know, really historic legacy of really good underground music in the Midwest.
1: Awesome.
2: Lots of acid, lots of techno, and we've recently pushed a little bit more towards like underground European tech house. There's not a lot of that going on in the Midwest right now, so, and it's really fun, so we like to bring that out as much as we can.
1: Awesome. Where do you guys typically throw shows?
0: Yeah, we've done it at a handful of places. It started at High Dive in Milwaukee. Really, this just kind of like, frankly, super grimy dive bar that we transform. We cover it head to toe in roses and red lights and fog the whole place out. And it really just turns it into a completely different atmosphere. We've also done stuff at Gamma Ray in Madison and are trying to do stuff in Chicago and beyond in the future. We also just did a party with our friends up in Hamilton, in Canada, called Trema. Yesterday, which was an absolute blast. Both of our first times playing out of the country. So
1: awesome. Is there any shows in the near future that people can go through?
2: We don't have anything on the horizon right now. So if you're a DJ and you're good, message us and send us a mix.
1: That's a requirement if you're good.
2: Yeah. But we don't push for anything that's monthly. We kind of only throw things when we meet somebody or hear somebody that really catches our eye. So we're always on the lookout, but right now we're...
1: Okay, so if someone wants to get a hold of you, how do they do that?
0: Yeah, you can follow us, reciprocal_rhythm on Instagram, or either of us individually. I'm morehouse_. He's a good heavens, it's Paul. Not oh shit, it's Paul anymore.
1: Sweet. And then, do you guys have anything else going on in Detroit while you're here? Or?
2: We kind of did all the stuff already in Detroit. We spent some time at Tangent Gallery this weekend. Got to see Motor City Wine. Spent a few too many hours, a few too many dollars at Threads. So hit all the classics. But we'll be back soon. Hoping to come out for the next probably the next IT thing. We'll drive out for. Yeah, if anybody again has any suggestions for stuff to do in Detroit, let us know. I love coming to the city. Always.
0: We come here to party a little too much, but always love coming out here to play. But we're in the middle of a tour right now. Just at our first show in Hamilton, we have obviously here right now, and then I'm at Spy Bar tomorrow. We'll be at Gibbs in Madison on Friday. And then I'll be at High Dive in Milwaukee on Saturday, and then a few other shows in the coming weeks. But yeah.
2: If anybody from Detroit is looking for a chance to check out Wisconsin, July 11th, 12th, and 13th, I'm also a part of a crew called Roommate at Night that puts together a festival called La Fête de Marquette. This year, bringing Todd Terry and Mark Broom to come. $60 for two nights of music. So check that out. If you check out at Roommate at Night on Instagram, you can find all the details there. But I'll also be playing, so if you like what you hear, come check me out on Big System. So,
1: sweet. Well, you guys want to get up there and get ready to do your thing?
2: Yeah, let's do it. Thank you. Thanks.

Not kind of.

0: start. We're recording now.
1: Oh, okay.
0: But anyways, you're here from Houston, Texas, and how long were you there?
1: So yeah, I was living there for almost 2 years.
0: Okay.
1: And yeah, I moved from Brazil there, and then
0: so you're kind of, you know, still new-ish to Texas too.
1: That's right.
0: Okay.
1: Yeah, and then I actually liked it over there, and I got like lots of opportunities. I was like a resident at a club called Bauhaus Houston.
0: Okay.
1: So that went pretty well, but then I wanted to start this new part of my life, coming to the techno city and living here. It's the best thing I've ever done. So
0: awesome.
1: Yeah.
0: Now, I'm curious, what's the biggest difference you've noticed between Houston and Detroit?
1: Oh, definitely, like, the venues, all of them, like, related to music, all the venues, they're way more open to techno music, so it doesn't matter what type of techno do you do, so they are more open to that than Houston. Houston, we would do definitely more, like, deep house, melodic house, and tech house, but that's the main difference I noticed. But yeah, and I love the people too.
0: Are there any venues that kind of stand out for you in Houston area?
1: Like for techno?
0: For whatever. I mean, even if someone's looking for house music or something, like what are like the go-to spots in Houston?
1: Definitely.
0: According to you, I guess.
1: Yeah, I mean, my favorite spots there were definitely like Bauhaus Houston, because not only because I was a resident there, but because they're always changing their concept to adapt to what people really want, but keeping the underground scene of it.
0: Okay.
1: So that's really what I like about them. And right now they're opening up more for techno, and I'm happy to say that I kind of like started a little bit with that too, trying to introduce a little bit of melodic techno to that venue. And besides there is definitely a lot of other venues too, like Clay, Rise Rooftop, like a lot of nice places to go. Yeah, definitely.
0: Okay. I'm curious, what have been your favorite spots since you moved here?
1: Oh my goodness, that's a really good question. But yeah, I mean, I've actually already had a chance to DJ in a few spots. I am still getting to know the area, but one of my favorites is definitely the Magic Stick and Tangent Art Gallery, because they're really like, the Tangent Art Gallery is really like underground, and like really like the people is really friendly. They are amazing. So I do really like those two spots, and yeah, but I'm getting there. I'm getting to know all the other ones too.
0: Awesome. How about back home? What's your go-to? And well, actually, I don't even know where you, because Brazil's a pretty big spot.
1: Yeah.
0: Where in Brazil were you when you lived there?
1: So I was living in Pernambuco. It's northeast side of Brazil. And like when I was living there, they normally have like more kind of like open air parties, like festivals and things like that. So one of them, like my, like how can I say, the best experiences I've had in Brazil was at the King Festival.
0: Okay.
1: And so that was actually an amazing festival, but it was actually more for like mainstream kind of music. It was not like underground, but it was good to see the scene actually like developing, and yeah.
0: Awesome. Now, you've been in Detroit for how long now?
1: Now it's gonna be like almost 3 weeks. Yeah.
0: Okay, so you're very new.
1: So yeah, okay. Definitely.
0: Have you had a Coney yet?
1: I'm sorry?
0: Have you had a Coney yet?
1: Not yet.
0: Okay, so somewhere, sometime, we're going to have you get a Coney.
1: Definitely.
0: So one thing that's pretty cool about you is you're not only just a DJ, but you're also producing as well.
1: That's right.
0: And you recently put out a new song called With Me, which we got here. We found it on Beatport, which is funny because you didn't even know it was on Beatport.
1: That's right. I was like, wait, I don't think it's still there, but it was, and which is good. So it's now available in every single platform. This song that you guys can hear now.
0: Yeah, you can buy it. So if you like what you're hearing in the background right now, this is actually it.
1: That's right.
0: It's available all major platforms. You can even stream it because you said it's on Spotify and stuff.
1: Yeah.
0: So if you're just a listener and you're not trying to get it for your USB to play out to crowds, you can easily stream it as well.
1: That's right.
0: Now, this is a collaboration, right? Because it's you and other artists and then also a singer, correct?
1: That's right. So I started this song. It's a long project because I started it maybe more than a year ago.
0: Okay.
1: And I found this singer, Denise Buckle, on SoundCloud, and I was like, I love her voice, I need to collab with her. And then I made her the proposal, let's say let's make a song together. And then she was like, sure. And then I started the song, and I don't know, I kept holding it. And one day I met the DJ Jesus Luz, and that's funny because he'll probably be mad at me right now, but
0: why is
1: but
0: that?
1: People actually refer to him because he dated Madonna,
0: the singer Madonna.
1: Yeah, the
0: wow.
1: singer.
0: Okay.
1: And that's funny because he is actually an amazing person, and we actually the first time I met him, I was like, you know what, I have this vocal and she's an amazing singer. I started making a song with her vocal, but I wanted to show it to you and see what you think about it. And then he instantly loved it, and then we started working together on that, and we finally have it out, and there is still a video clip to come.
0: Okay. A music video?
1: That's right.
0: Okay. Yeah. cool. Is that going to be up on YouTube or something?
1: Yeah.
0: Okay.
1: So right. It's going to be on social media, YouTube. We actually...
0: You'll probably share it on all your social links, correct?
1: Yeah, that's right. From?
0: Okay. So let's get to that. How can people follow you if they like what they hear tonight? Where can they find more about you? Dates or more music? The video when it comes out, where can everyone find that?
1: So you can actually find a tease of the video on Instagram when it comes out.
0: Okay.
1: So my Instagram, for those who doesn't follow me yet, it's DJ Ty Rodriguez.
0: You want
1: and
0: to spell
1: that would
0: that?
1: Be definitely. Yeah. It's complicated. So that would be T H A Y Rodriguez. With the S in the end, not Z.
0: So I had to keep spell checking myself right. Every time I type it in. I'd always put a Z, and I'm like, wait a minute, no, it's.
1: But
0: it's
1: as soon as you put DJ Thai, T H A Y, it's gonna
0: usually
1: yeah,
0: first
1: it's
0: result.
1: Gonna show up. So that's good. Then besides that, you can find me on YouTube too. You can, so it's gonna be the same thing, Thai Rodriguez. Only Instagram is actually.
0: DJ.
1: Yeah, it has a DJ in front of it.
0: Then your Facebook is the same as the YouTube, right?
1: Just yeah, Ty, just
0: Facebook.com/TyRodriguez.
1: That's right.
0: Sweet.
1: Yeah.
0: Now, you playing any shows coming up anytime soon?
1: Not here in Detroit. I have a few private parties in Houston and another one not really scheduled yet, but it's going to be in Las Vegas, but it's in December.
0: Okay.
1: So here in Detroit, I'm still... You know,
0: do you have any info on the Vegas one, a name for the event that people can search for?
1: Yet.
0: No
1: I,
0: info
1: I still
0: at all.
1: Can't okay. release that, but okay. I will definitely do that as soon as I have all the okay. information.
0: Well, if
1: it.
0: You're in the Vegas area and you want to see her live, just make sure you follow her on social media and then
1: that's right.
0: you can get it that way. So what else? Because I know you said you're working on another song too, right?
1: That's right. Actually, there are a lot of songs that I didn't release yet.
0: Okay.
1: So I have this project of only melodic techno, this kind of different style of techno that maybe not all of you guys are used to yet. So I'm definitely gonna start this new project, only techno, melodic techno, and this new style of techno from January. But until December, I have 3 other songs to be released, and one of them is only my own song, and the other one is also a collaboration with a DJ from Brazil. His name is Neto.
0: Okay.
1: And this other one is also just myself, is not a collaboration. So all of them are going to be released into December, so I can
0: actually no, you know what, you did mention it before we got on the mics, but I think it's the only thing that we forgot to mention is you have a SoundCloud as well, correct?
1: That's right, yeah.
0: And is that just Ty Rodriguez?
1: Yeah.
0: Okay.
1: That's right.
0: Sweet.
1: SoundCloud Ty Rodriguez.
0: Okay. is there any of your music up on there? Is it just mixes right now?
1: Or? Yeah, there is actually the first tech house I released, that's called Come On Over.
0: Okay.
1: So that is available on SoundCloud. And yeah, there are a few like older remixes and like bootlegs I had in the past, but they were like from when I was really starting. And all those new songs that are going to be released into December, they're all going to be posted on SoundCloud. And yeah, and Spotify, SoundCloud, YouTube, every single streaming platforms, and now available to download too.
0: Sweet. Well, is there anything else that you needed to talk about, or are you ready to play some music now?
1: Definitely, let's do it.
0: Okay, all right, sweet.
1: Thank you, yeah.
0: All right, well, we'll let her get set up. I think while you're getting set up, I'm going to play that your new track in the background a little bit with a little more volume so people can get a little more feel for it. So, like I said, this is With Me, the newest track by Ty Rod. Oh, that's... There we go. Wrong one. The newest track by Ty Rodriguez, which you can get now. You can buy it. So go do it. You should do that. You should go buy it. Now. Do it.

0: So, sorry, dealing with stuff going on here right now. That was Ty Rodriguez.
1: Hey.
0: So yeah, we finally got a proper set out of her. Instead of just, hey, she's filling in for 30 minutes. But that was an awesome 30 minutes last time. There's a buzz because it's not grounded down here, unfortunately. Oh, okay. That's another reason why broadcasting upstairs is better. You know what I can do? There we go. No more buzz.
2: Yeah. Buzz no more kill. Buzz. Hey.
0: Where's my soundboard when you need it? Wait for it. Ba-dum.
2: Here you go.
0: Anyways, as you can see by the lower thirds, but not the camera because he's out of the view. There he is. Up next, the one and only Don of Detroit Dubstep.
2: I will beat your motherfucking ass. You ever say that shit again. Ever.
0: That was a Michael Waters special. He was the one that came up with that.
2: Yeah. You and DJ White Claw. Yeah.
0: Anyways, the Don of UKG, yeah. Mr. Jeffrey Woodward in the building.
2: What's happening, peoples?
0: What's going on, sir?
2: Oh, man, not too much. Just getting ready for another winter in Detroit.
0: Yeah.
2: Yeah.
0: It's about to be so cold in the D.
2: Yeah, it's about to be so cold in the D. God damn.
0: So you have a gig coming up, right?
2: Yes, as a matter of fact, myself and 47 other of Detroit's top DJs.
0: No shoot.
2: Yes, it's a
0: it's 12, a big lineup.
2: 12-hour benefit. 12-hour.
0: Okay, 12 hours. That's good. I was gonna say, what does everyone have? Like, hold on. Like 2 minute sets.
2: No. Okay. 12-hour, 15 minutes. Yeah, that's the whole length of everything.
0: 12 hours and 15 minutes.
2: It starts at 11:45 on Sunday.
0: And goes until
2: 12 midnight
0: the next day. Okay.
2: Right.
0: Okay.
2: Yeah, so it's a benefit for Jive Turkeys Detroit and One Love, which is a collaboration with my media assassin, Harry Todd, to provide meals and assistance for families during the holiday season.
0: Well, I can definitely get behind that.
2: So just to kind of give you an example, give me 1 second here, because I just had it.
0: We're waiting.
2: Yeah, we're waiting. It's coming.
0: Hold on. That's what she said.
2: Okay. You got jokes tonight, I see. All right, fine. Hold on, let me just do it this way. All right, here we go.

0: Okay, anyway, just to kind of give you a brief rundown, Andrea Gita's playing, John Collins, Gary Chandler, Bruce Bailey, myself, Lauren. Oh my God, man, it's just like...
1: Lauren, L-O-R-E-N, Lauren Belushi. Yes. Lauren, okay, nice.
0: L-O-R-E-N, yes. And I had the freaking page all set up, and
1: but just I mean those five or so names you rattled off are no
0: no strangers.
1: Yeah, they're definitely heavy hitters. So
0: oh yeah, definitely.
1: 12 hours. You could just put those names that you listed for 12 hours, and it'd be a good show.
0: Right now, all the DJs will have 30-minute sets.
1: Okay,
0: so that's how you're able to get everybody in. You know, 48 DJs for. 12 hours and 15 minutes.
1: Okay.
0: So, works for me.
1: Works for me, too. I think it's for a good cause.
0: Oh, yeah, definitely. Go to the Facebook page, Jive Turkeys Detroit, and all the information will be up on the screen.
1: Sweet. Yeah. So, look that up. Go to that. It supports a good thing. Feed Detroit. Do it.
0: Oh, most definitely.
1: Also, I forget. Are you in the internet worlds? Do you have a SoundCloud or MixCloud or anything like that?
0: I have a SoundCloud, but I really need to update that.
1: Okay.
0: And I'll talk to you about that off air. So, but
1: oh, shoot.
0: No, it's not that bad. No, I just need to put some newer stuff up. I mean, I've had like one mix up like for forever, and you remember DJ Dan?
1: I do remember DJ Dan.
0: Right. Now, we did some stuff that was supposed to have went on SoundCloud, but it never got on the SoundCloud. So I got to get with him and find out what the hell happened.
1: Okay.
0: Because he's got the masters to everything. So hopefully I'll rectify all that soon.
1: Okay. Any other shows coming up other than the Jive Turkey one?
0: No. Not as of yet. But hey, I'm always open for bookings. Anyone that wants merkage, hey, I'm your man.
1: Okay. Sweet. How about do you have a artist page on Facebook, or is it just
0: just my regular page? Okay.
1: You don't do Instagram, right?
0: No, I leave that for the kids.

0: And there's a ton of DJs that you'll want to hear. Look at this guy. He didn't even bring his headphones. He's going to grab the radio show ones. Look at him.
1: Shut up.
0: He knew about this booking. He brought his records. I did that once. I forgot my records. So he's one step ahead of me there. Oh, man. Anyways, I don't think I really have much to talk about. Thursdays, make sure you tune in to Bam's house party because it's still happening. I know I don't really talk about it much because we're on Wednesdays now. We don't share a show date, but every Thursday from 9 p.m. on, you can tune in to Bam's house party right here on 313.fm. And yeah, Bam's been running for I don't even know how long. Guy's been having a show forever, and he switched over to our station. So guy's probably had like half of Detroit on his show back when he was on FM radio, but now he's on 313.fm, and he can say fuck on the radio because he couldn't do that before. So that's the best part about moving to 313.fm from FM radio, I guess. But anyways, I'm looking at Jeff over there. I don't know if he's ready yet. Is he ready? Yeah, okay. Well, I guess let's do this then. You are tuned into Planet Funk on 313.fm. This is Mr. Jeffrey Woodward.

sleepyheads out there, the milkman's on his way, and it's time for this announcer to call it a broadcast day. This is Don Pardo, friends, on behalf of TV Tunes, wishing all of you

0: Hey everyone, thank you for tuning into Planet Funk on 313.fm. Got our only guest for the night, Moon Disco. No strangers to the show though. What's going on, guys?
1: How's it going?
2: Not much, man.
0: You guys are a little bit quieter. This mic is super loud. I've never been on this mic before.
2: That's funny. Can you hear me now?
3: Can you hear me now?
0: There we go. All right. I think we're good now. Anyways, I said I wasn't going to talk this entire show, so I'm going to give the mic to Woodward. Now I can't hear for this. Oh, that's why it's not even plugged in all the way. I was going to say, someone said he really wanted that seat, so.
4: Why, man? Why? Why do you do this to me? You must really enjoy torturing me. I mean, it's one thing if Katie Couric does it, but, you know, she only popped in for a hot second anyway. But, you know, that's all right. I'll still get you, though. Anyway. Yeah, anyway, screw Brent. Moon Disco, what's happening?
2: Not much, man. Just constantly working on new songs and trying to keep going.
5: Yeah, coming out, trying to... We just had a EP release, Be My Baby EP release, so coming out, doing the rounds, trying to let people know.
4: Oh, give us a little background on the new EP.
5: It's three house tracks. We have one full vocal track. We were just listening to Love, which was one of the songs, one of my personal favorites. Be My Baby is the title track of the EP. All great tracks, all solid tracks. Our label had been sitting on them for a while. I think they were waiting until some people started to know about us at least a little bit. But, you know, coming out here trying to grind a little bit.
2: Yeah, I think it's been... almost 2 years since we started Be My Baby.
5: Yeah, it had been on the shelf for a couple years, but
2: yeah,
5: it was good though because of his accident to give him a little bit of time to
4: heal,
5: you know, heal, and then we can, you know, promote and stuff like that. But
4: right,
5: you know, thankfully he got most of his mind back.
2: Yeah,
5: he can still make music. Talking, on the other hand, I don't know, sometimes.
2: Yeah.
5: So everybody out on Facebook, when he has a typo, cut my man some slack.
2: Yeah.
4: Okay.
2: That would be aphasia. That is the worst.
5: Yeah. Yeah.
4: Okay, now other than, say, your record release party, do you have any upcoming gigs?
2: Yes. The October 9th. Me and Jay Arthur are playing at Neon in Lansing.
4: Okay, and for those...
5: Max Bar, Tuesday, Max Neon Bar. Tuesday. Yep.
4: I was going to say, now, for the first one you just mentioned, where is that located, just in case someone wants to take a trip up to Lansing?
2: That would be right off Michigan Avenue after 127.
4: Okay, and then...
5: I don't know the exit number.
2: Yeah.
5: That was pretty good, John.
2: Yeah.
4: Cool. And that the second one that you mentioned, okay, look, if you don't know, don't worry about it. I'm sure you'll probably look it up on Facebook later.
5: Yeah,
4: in the day,
5: I'll remind myself.
4: All right, cool. Mental note, have Juan check Facebook before we get off the air. So that kind of works for us too. So anyway, let's see. Well, you think you gentlemen are ready to do some damage?
2: Yeah, a little bit.
5: Hopefully.
4: is this going to be a tag, or is it going to be...
2: Yeah, it'll be a tag.
5: Yeah, it'll be Moon Disco tag, and we'll play a lot of original tracks, stuff like that. A lot of unreleased stuff, a lot of unreleased remixes.
2: Yep. Oh. We actually have an EP that's scheduled for about... January. Chicago Skyline. We have Fred Decker doing a remix on that one. That'll be great.
4: Cool. Oh, now if there's anyone that wants to listen to any of your music online, where can they go?
2: So you can always go to SoundCloud / Moondisco DEP, or you can search Moondisco US on TrackSource, and we'll pop up.
5: We're on everything. Like, yeah. Certain things are, I would say, if you're just wanting to stream something, Spotify is the go. We got our own proprietary playlist. Some of our favorites, some friends of ours, other producers, you know, we want to support. But I mean, you can find some of our songs on Pandora, some on iTunes, Beatport. We mainly try to consolidate into TrackSource, so comes out earlier.
4: All right, sounds good.
2: Yep.
4: Well, we'll tell you what, we'll let you gentlemen go on ahead and get ready.
2: All right.
4: You know, let's just kick off the party Moon Disco style.
2: Yep.
5: All right.
4: All right.
2: Let's rock and roll.
4: Yeah. So anyway, Brent, and I don't know, can you hear me? Oh, you can hear me. All right. Just checking on you. I know you wanted me to do all the talking and shit. But I gotta say, last week he kind of tore it up at the Marble Bar for the 7 inches in Heaven. Okay, and he's being real modest and quiet as fuck tonight. That's all right. In a minute, he's gonna get the mic shoved back in his face, though. All right, in just about any second, we should be ready for the Moon Disco part of the show. You set? All right, you are listening to Planet Funk on 313.fm. 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

0: wanna love and be what you wanna be. 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Drink what you wanna drink. Feel what you wanna feel. Think what you wanna think.
1: Do what you wanna do.
0: Where you wanna go. See what you wanna see.

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It's a feeling, a vibe, a way of life, a means to express the music deep inside.

remember when house music was a feeling, a vibe, a way of life, a means to express the music deep inside. I remember when house music was a feeling, a vibe, a way of life, a means to express the music deep inside. When it becomes all important about the status. I remember when house music was a feeling, a vibe, a way of life, a means to express the music deep inside. 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It becomes so important about the status, about being famous, about being on top of the flyer. It always was and always will.

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stands for. 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Remember that for the rest of your life. 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The football player. 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

0: Brooklyn and Manhattan, his flyer would be on 4 or 5 flyers the same night, and he could not beat it.
1: He knew how to put music together and how to keep a crowd on the floor. I've seen a lot of DJs play the same music that he's played. They can never hold the crowd. They can never hold the crowd. Hold the crowd. They can never hold the crowd. Hold the crowd. They can never hold the crowd. Hold the crowd. They can never hold the crowd. Hold the crowd. They can never hold the crowd. Hold the crowd. They can never hold the crowd. Hold the crowd.
2: Play foot now.
1: They can never hold the crowd. Hold the crowd.
2: They can never hold the crowd.

0: So that was Moon Disco. Anyways, we got a another guest in the house, Mr. Darren Bartley.
1: How's it going?
0: Is that where you're going by, Darren Bartley? Beetle in Detroit.
2: Yeah, in the streets.
0: Yeah, there's a whole bunch of different names.
2: I try to use my name.
0: Yeah. Anyways, what's going on, dude?
2: Oh, nothing much. Got my guest from Berlin here.
0: Nice.
2: I'm a Airbnb host.
0: And, yeah?
2: Yeah, through the summer, and I love it, you know? I meet people from all over the world, and it keeps my life interesting. And definitely continually gives me new perspectives and a few extra bucks in my pocket, so.
0: Yeah. So you have a show coming up.
2: I do. This Friday night. After the Mind Against show, party is called No Self at the Marketplace off Kirchville. And this weekend we have Northlake, phenomenal DJ producer. He's done work with Maceo Plex, DJ Tennis, a few others. He's an alum and a few other labels. Great guy, humble guy. Met him over the summer at... forgot the name of that party. It was in the middle of the woods. I can't remember it now. But and also we have my buddy Jody Molina. He's on his label Hip Thrust and Black Nation with Jay Denham. And myself Friday night from 2 till about 10 a.m. We're gonna be grinding. Looking forward to it.
0: You said it's a marketplace. Where's
2: marketplace
0: that?
2: Stuff. It's on Kirchville.
0: Okay.
2: Would that be the West Village or the East Village? I don't know. it's a cool venue. It's big. Typical late night Detroit crowd of dancers. And, I'm looking forward to it.
0: Awesome.
2: Might as well Thanksgiving Eve. On this show.
0: That's right. You're going to be on here.
2: I am for my, fourth straight year. Thank you, Brent. Appreciate it. We're going to have Jay Denham, Jody Molina, and myself. And it's going to be a Hip Thrust Black Nation broadcast internationally. And I think we're going to go through the night. And I'm looking forward to it. It's always a good night.

0: know, biggest bar night of the year.
1: Yep.
0: So that's about it. So
1: sweet.
0: Appreciate the what's that word? I want to say poke. That's not it.
1: The poke.
0: Pitch. Appreciate the poke. Thank you.
1: Oh man.
0: All right.
1: Well, I think that's going to do it for the night. Huge thank you to Moon Disco for coming and throwing down. Check them out. Go buy their music. It's all over TrackSource and Beatport and all that stuff. And a lot of the stuff you heard during their sets were originals. This one's an original as well by them. Also, huge thank you to Urban Bean Co. for hosting us each and every week. And Grand Trunk, our past host, they hosted us for I don't know how many years. I don't know how many years ago either. It was a while. And of course, huge thank you to the guy that makes everything possible on our servers out in California, Mr. Jeff and Doom. And yeah, I think that's going to end it here. This is another track by Moon Disco, We Dance. Go check it out. I think this stuff is on release, though, so get it when it comes out.

Ladies and gentlemen, may I have your attention, please? It's time.

0: Yo, yo, yo. Here we go. Bam's House Party 313.fm. Welcome. So glad to have you here. My name is Bam, and we are in the mix. Doing our thing. With DJ Digital One, D1. DJ D1. Tonight on Bam's House Party. Ending out the month of April, getting ready for May, getting ready for festival season, getting ready for all sorts of great stuff lined up soon. Last week, kind of started it off with Record Store Day. I saw all the great photos, although I wasn't around to participate. Glad everyone else got to do so on my behalf. Seemed like people were having fun, so that kind of kicks things off, and you know, movement just a month away from today. So exciting times, big things, doing big things. That's what we do. And D1 gonna be doing some big things for you guys, listening pleasure, your ears tonight. Right here on 313.fm. Remember, if you like what you hear tonight, make sure you check out the archive page of 313.fm later on. And there's plenty of mixes from him and other DJs from this show. And not only this show, all the other shows that 313.fm has to offer. You can find the archive shows up there, so I think I'm a couple episodes behind getting that updated, but for the most part, most of my shows are up there from previous episodes, so go check that out. Also, we're going to be chatting live in the live chat. 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So come by, say hi. I'm just rhyming. Poet, and I didn't know it tonight. We'll talk to Digital One, too, at the end of the show, but he's live at his house. I'm live at my house. You're live wherever you are, and let's get started. It's gonna be a good time. Also, yeah, 313-757-2585. Phone lines are open if you want to call us. If we don't answer, make sure you leave us a message so we can hear your shout-out or whatever you got to say. Or just skip all that part and text us, 313-757-2585. Without further ado, let's get in that mix. D1. Let's do it.
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We had a few, still do have a few special guests, new guests in there saying hi, so thanks for that. 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

In the mix with D1. Digital One. My man Todd, what's up? We are in the mix. Bam's house party, this is Bam. D1 providing the beats tonight. Got about a half an hour left of the show. We're going to be checking in with him coming up next. But plenty of time for you to head on over to the mix with Bam and say what up. 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Or send us a call or text 313-757-2585. Thanks everyone for hanging out and listening in tonight. Always a good time. In the mix here on Bam's House Party, 313.fm. Big shout out to Brent Scudder and Jeff of Doom, you know that. Keep the lights on at 313.fm. Keep things running in the background.

Tuck, tuck, tuck, tuck, tuck, tuck, tuck, tuck, tuck, tuck, tuck, tuck, tuck, tuck, tuck, tuck, tuck, tuck, tuck, tuck, tuck, tuck, tuck, tuck, tuck, tuck, tuck, tuck, tuck, tuck, tuck, tuck, tuck, 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

0: There you have it, ladies, gentlemen, boys, girls, cats, chickens, snakes, ducks, dogs, cat, whatever. You know what I'm trying to say. D1 did an awesome mix tonight. That's what I'm trying to say. What's up, man?
1: What's up, man? How's it doing tonight, man?
0: I'm doing well. How are you, sir?
1: I am excelente.
0: Sounded real good tonight, man. I was grooving. I got like caught up in a trance almost.
1: Yes, dude. It was. It had some good grooves tonight for sure, dude. I had it up at volume 20.
0: There you go. Taking same here, man.
1: That's my favorite time.
0: Windows open a bit too, so you know. Hopefully the neighbors were enjoying a bit.
1: I hope so. Hope so.
0: So what's new, man?
1: Not much, dude. Just got done with, as you know, Record Store Day, and we had some Detroit Threads action going on, some beats and barbecues in the last couple weeks.
0: Yeah, yeah.
1: And leading up to some stuff going on, we got True Smoke's thing on Saturday, memorial for him. Check it out on Facebook if you know who True Smoke is, one of our Blend FM DJs, and we're going to be doing a little something for him and his fam.
0: Yeah, it's a real good cause out there. You know, True Smoke was good people, so.
1: He was, dude. He
0: glad,
1: was.
0: Glad, you know, that's going on there.
1: I agree. And so I'll be doing that. And then coming up, Techno Christmas, dude, less than 30 days. As I was mentioning online, I got probably 15 or 20 people who are coming from out of the country to come to this thing, so. I'm excited to see them and party with them and dance with them and just hear some amazing music throughout the, you know, 3 days.
0: Yeah, yeah, it's gonna be good.
1: The after parties, dude, are almost as amazing as the lineup and movement.
0: Hey, they've had a few years to you know, put everything together, so I'm glad to see it's so well you know, stacked. So.
1: Yeah, dude, I can't wait.
0: Personally, for me, it'll be an abbreviated experience this time, but that's okay. We'll make the best out of it. So
1: exactly, dude. We'll make that day count.
0: Yeah, for sure, for sure. For sure, man. Who are you looking forward to seeing the most, do you think?
1: Wow, dude, that's a hard one.
0: I don't mean to put you on the spot,
1: The thing was, is, you know, I learned a lot of mixing and a lot of things through Jeff Mills, the Wizard, as you know.
0: Yeah, yeah, yeah.
1: So that's going to be probably one of my highlights, just because I used to go to the Necto and watch him spin, dude, and just take notes and try to watch a master at work, so.
0: Cool.
1: Yeah, yeah.
0: Yeah, it should be good, man.
1: Yeah, dude, I'm looking forward to it. And again, dude, I'm just excited to be around the people again, and you know, we've all missed it for way too long.
0: Agreed, man.
1: Detroit always does a good job, all throughout Detroit, after parties included. So
0: nothing like being out there on, you know, Detroit Riverfront, Hart Plaza.
1: Oh, yeah, dude, come on.
0: The venue itself is, you know, you can't beat it, man.
1: Yeah, dude. So, yeah, I got that. And then coming up on the May 8th, I'm going to be playing with at Speaker Box with Brent and one of the Berlin Connection folks that's in town.
0: Okay, cool.
1: We're going to be sharing a night out at Speaker Box.

0: So come and check that out.
1: I really got to make it out there. I haven't seen them since they reopened, so.
0: Yeah, dude, it's a beautiful spot now. It was before, but it's even more beautiful now. So make sure you go and check out Speaker Box. It's the old Urban Bean, if you don't know.
1: And they kind of got like a full kind of bar service going on now too, right?
0: Yeah, yeah. Josh and them got the place hooked up perfectly, dude. I'd advise everybody to go check them out.
1: Wow, that's pretty cool. Good stuff.
0: Yes, sir. And Friday nights, Blend FM. We do our Friday night Faded Fridays every Friday, so that'll be tomorrow night, 9 to 10:30 for me. And then we got our West Coast guys taking over. But we start early sometimes, so we start as early as 7 o'clock, so 7:30 to 9 to 10:30, and 10:30 to midnight.
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1: Nice. Yeah, every time I've been able to listen in on that, it's always good stuff too, so.
0: For sure, man.
1: Lots of music if you guys, you don't even have to leave the comfort of your home if you don't want to, but I encourage you to anyway. But you know, between 313 and Blend FM, there's always something going on.
0: Oh yeah.
1: Yeah. Have a great week on yourself,
0: have
1: man.
0: Have a great weekend, everybody.
1: Yeah, absolutely. You do the same, man. Thanks again for throwing down and always sounding great. Thanks for hanging out, and we'll do it again soon.
0: Sounds great, man. Everybody have a great weekend. Thanks, fam.
1: Hey, take care, D1. That does it for another edition of Bam's House Party. Thanks for hanging out tonight, listening in wherever you are. And possibly next week, I'm just going to tease this as a possibility, but we're working on something that's still up in the air, but very hopeful. For Cinco de Mayo, so that'll be next Thursday. If in fact we can pull it off, stay tuned to the Facebook and interwebs, the McBam.com, and so on and so forth for announcements as we get close to next Thursday. So that does it. Once again, thank you for hanging out with us tonight here on 313.fm, Bam's House Party.

0: Hey, what's up, everyone? I want to thank you for tuning in to BurstRadio.net, the Planet Funk show. We're here with Joe G.
1: What up?
0: And making his return to Detroit, number 9.
2: What up?
0: Gotta get a little closer.
3: What up?
0: There we go. There you are. Anyways, we were joking around earlier that he got the Detroit welcome when he showed up here.
1: Pulls up as soon as he parks. Somebody attacks his car.
2: Yep, looking for money.
0: Anyways, welcome back.
2: Thanks, man. Good to be back.
0: Now, you guys are part of a group, Pitch Slap. There's three members, right?
1: More or less.
0: Yeah. More or less. Okay. But why don't you guys explain exactly what Pitch Slap is?
2: We just used to do parties around Detroit. A lot of house, deep house, funky house, Chicago house. It was myself, Joe G, and Episoldier. We obviously haven't been doing much lately over the past 4 or 5 years, but
0: you're back.
1: Everybody split up. You know, Joe ran off to Chicago. Yep. Sean ran down to Florida.
2: And Joe moved to Chicago. I moved to Florida.
1: And I gathered a few kids for myself. I got like 4 nowadays.
2: Yep. Joe G's got a bunch of kids and still lives around here. So, you know, we still play every once in a while.
1: Yeah.
0: Like tonight.
1: Like tonight.
2: Right?
1: Sean just got right in, you know.
2: Just flew right in, yep.
1: Flew right in, got his rental car, came straight down here, and he's ready to jam. So,
0: now, you guys have a couple other shows coming up too, though, other than tonight.
1: Yeah, tonight, we're starting it off tonight, starting it right. Tomorrow, we got to be over at WHFR Radio in Dearborn. We're going to be doing their kickoff show for their 10-year anniversary, I think it is.
0: That's right.
1: All right, 10-year anniversary. And they're going to be going all weekend, partying hard, so checking on them.
0: Yeah, look up A Decade of Dance. Yeah. Is their 10-year anniversary on Saturday, is it?
1: I think Friday it's Saturday. Friday or Saturday, but I'm pretty sure it's Saturday. I got it posted on my Facebook page, facebook.com/yo.joe.g. So it's posted on there. And then Friday night, Sean wanted to start up the Hooked on House again for a one-night special.
2: Yeah, kind of like a one-off deal. Yeah.
1: So that'll be going on at Sakana Sushi Lounge.
0: What time does that start?
2: Start at 9, go till they kick us out. It's kind of a good place to start your night if you're looking for somewhere to eat and get your night going.
0: I remember my friend used to have a residency there. I believe it was Thursdays. But we would always go there, kind of chill, sit, eat your sushi, sip some sake, and listen to some deep house.
1: Yeah,
0: and then we'd head over to, at the time it was Gracie's Underground. And then I think it was Jenna Brown was over there playing more like electro house and stuff. So it's like the perfect start to the night.
1: Yeah, you know it's still there, Gracie's, but it's Grasshopper now, which
0: right?
1: is always jumping. So stop in.
2: Yeah, stop on
1: hi.
2: Through. Yep.
1: Buy us a drink.
0: Now for the WHFR one, that one's 9 to midnight, correct?
1: Yep, 9 to midnight.
0: All right, and if you're in the Dearborn area, you can catch that at 89.3 FM or anywhere in the world at WHFR.FM, I believe.
1: Yeah.
0: Yeah.
1: And I believe Bam said, you know, DJs that have been on the show in the past 10 years are going to be stopping in too all night. So,
0: all right on.
1: You know, Roach will be stopping in, Stoppy, I think, a few other people.
0: We'll have to stop by.
1: Yeah, stop by, man. Get on the air, say what up, promote the show. It'll be good.
0: Right on. Now, are you... I heard a rumor of a Ustream going on.
2: You got to talk to Joe about that. He's the Ustream master.
1: I'm not. I try. Sean does it every now and then, man. And a lot of times it's all vinyl and all funk. So if you want to hear the good stuff, what is it? Ustream / Pitch Slap Radio, I think
2: I
1: it
2: don't
1: is.
2: Even remember. I think it's Pitch Slap
1: I think it's
2: Radio,
1: Pitch Slap yeah. Radio, all one word. I'll have to double check. Check his Facebook, too. What's your Facebook?
2: Facebook.com/number9.
0: Is that N-I-N-E?
2: Just,
0: or
2: just the 9.
1: The number 9. Number?
0: Number nine.
2: Number
0: nine.
2: Yep.
1: And the word number?
2: Yeah, the word number. The word nine. Number and then the number nine.
1: Just to get that straight.
0: Now, do you have anything else coming up?
1: not really. Okay. It's just kind of like here and there whenever it pops up, and I'm always doing things last minute. So
0: okay. Are you, because I didn't really check the full lineup, but the Devil's Night Party is coming up. Are you?
1: No, I'm
0: not, participating this year?
1: No. Last year was crazy, though.
0: Yeah, you guys had an awesome act.
1: The Two Live crew. Yeah. But no, not this year. And I'm pretty bad at promoting. I'm not a good promoter, so. Stuff's always last minute with me. You'll hear about it, but you'll hear about it like 2 days before, maybe. I don't know.
0: So subscribe to his Facebook feed.
1: Stay aware.
0: Right? Now, the other thing I want to get out real quick is if people like what they hear from you guys today, where can they check out more? Do you guys have like SoundClouds or MixClouds or podcasts? Or?
2: 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I have SoundCloud. 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
0: Again, with the number?
2: Exact same as Facebook. And then I have a MixCloud, same thing. It's MixCloud/number9. Bunch of mixes, old mixes, new mixes, all kinds of stuff on there.
1: I think
0: right on.
1: I think we also have like a whatever SoundCloud that's SoundCloud/backsplash.
2: Yeah. Backsplash.
1: Backsplash.
0: Backsplash. All skeet skeet.
1: Pitch Slap Music. I think there's one of those out there. There might be the four table mixes
2: on that
1: one.
2: There's an old four table mix from WHFR from a few years ago. That's still on there.
1: I've got a couple SoundClouds too. I got SoundCloud Backsplash.
2: Backsplash. Come on, man.
1: The big lips, man, and the coffee. Joe_G, and then another one, Backsplash. What is it called? Multiple personality, something like that. I don't know. I post some random tracks and stuff on there. Just, if you're looking hard enough, you'll find us.
2: Just follow his Facebook page and go from there.
1: I could make it more confusing.
2: Really?
1: I could.
0: The last thing I wanted to throw out there before you guys jump on is you guys do a bunch of parody shirts and slip mats and all sorts of stuff.
2: That's right. We got a line of t-shirts coming out actually through this guy out in California. It's called Refresh Urban Wear, and our first design's coming out pretty soon here. They're taking pre-orders right now, and it's basically you may be seeing it floating around. It's the Beat Squad. So you take the Geek Squad logo from Best Buy. And the master art designer Joe G turned it into a Beat Squad, which is a pretty cool design.
0: I saw you guys had some pretty sweet slip mats, too.
1: Yeah. I made some special slip mats that look like the Burger King logo, but they say Beat King, and we'll be rocking those. So.
0: Right on.
1: Those will be shirts, hopefully, pretty soon, and all kinds of stuff. You know, just stay following the stream, and you'll see them.
0: Well, if you guys want to jump up there and start getting ready.
1: Okay.
0: I know as far as, you guys can go ahead. As far as, next week, we're going to be having, the two Chris's out, Chris Sutton and Chris Roxburgh, and they're going to be playing a lot of techno. So if you like the technos, that will definitely be the night to come out. As far as November, I'm working on getting that booked out. We have a couple dates set in December. Actually, you know what? I take that back. There is one booked in November. November 12th will be the, this one was just booked, the Sub Out reunion featuring myself and MT. December 17th was actually just booked too. We're going to have DJ Holographic for her birthday party. And I don't know. Looks like you're about ready over there. Yeah, so. All right, well, you are tuned into Planet Funk on burstradio.net. This is Joe G and Number 9.

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It wants some walking around money, and it wants to buy some shoes, and it wants to walk up with the people and say, hey, Gator, don't play no shit. 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

0: Don't drink Pepsi, always Coke.
1: You got the right one, baby.
0: That's right. Dope.
2: Doodle Brown.
3: Yo, Doodle, man, what you got for me now?
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